0: Can't afford to mistreat my black woman, cause she never have tied me down.
1: 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Here's Blind Lemon Jefferson.
2: I can't but to have the laugh of. Man, she's acting just like a balking mule. Hey, mama, I'm gonna ship you. That fella had me a tag over there.

MBY Radio. It's Blind Blake here on Old Fashioned Blues Night. Blake's Worried Blues. I'm listening to the lyrics of some of these songs. Totally politically incorrect, especially a couple songs back. Things that would never pass muster today. And if anyone's offended, I apologize. This is really old stuff. Over 100 years old, this music is. And I just want to thank my good friend Bingo for sending it in, who he's listening out west in Arizona right now. Run, Molly, Run is the name of this CD. And it is one of these annual releases from the Blues Images Company. Blues Images started out when they discovered all these old blues records. The artwork from the records is what they were after. And so they restore the artwork and they make a calendar every year. But when they found the artwork, invariably they were finding some records. And some of these records are so rare that they were able to remaster a bunch of them. And that quest continues. Every year they release an annual calendar featuring the artwork of all these old blues albums. And you get a bunch of songs, too. They've been remastered on this edition, 25 tracks. We're not going to get to all of them tonight. But we started with Henry Thomas, Run, Molly, Run, for which the CD's named. Then there was No More Ball and Chain. That was Joshua White. The amazing Bessie Smith gave us Shipwreck Blues. And then Old Rounders Blues was from Funny Paper Smith, a guy I never heard of before. And that was Blind Lemon Jefferson. No, that was Blind Blake. Before Blind Blake, we had Blind Lemon Jefferson with Balky Mule Blues and Blind Blake, Blake's Worried Blues, to finish out the set. Hope you're doing well on this Monday. My name's Bill. Looks like we got some excellent music coming up for the Hot Seat. You always want to check out the Hot Seat Monday nights at 9. 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Right now, though, we're getting back to this old-fashioned music. We do old-fashioned blues every Monday night. And right now, one from Ida Cox. Here she is with Worn Down Daddy Blues. 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

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Nice banjo work there. You're listening to the Blues at 8, Antique Blues Night. These are some really old tunes, most of them over 100 years old. 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

0: ain't got but just one woman, man, to trouble my grave.
1: MBY Radio. We're finishing up this set with Texas Alexander, the Blue Devil Blues. Before that, the one and only Ma Rainey and Big Boy Blues. We heard Papa Charlie Jackson, Lexington, Kentucky Blues, and Ida Cox, Worn Down Daddy Blues. I said earlier in the show, these are all over 100 years old. Well, I was wrong, because right now it's the year 2023. And these are all in like 1927, 28. So 96 years. We're close. Really some antique stuff here. Again, thanks to Blues Images Company for finding these musical selections, remastering them, and then releasing them annually. It's like Christmas every year, right around Christmas time. Blue Devil Blues, Texas Alexander, was recorded November of 1928 in New York City. Ma Rainey recorded Big Boy Blues in August of 1927 in Chicago. Lexington, Kentucky Blues was recorded in Chicago in September of 1928 by Papa Charlie Jackson. And then in 1928, August that year in Chicago, Worn Down Daddy Blues recorded by Ida Cox. So these are some old tracks. We're going to skip ahead a few years and get one in from Charlie Patton, one of my favorite blues artists of all time. This was recorded February 1st, 1934. So almost to the day. February 1st is coming up on Wednesday, right? Let's get it in from Charlie Patton. I've got Brother Full Bosom after that. Let's see what that's all about. 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

0: Well, brothers and sisters, I take my chapter.
1: Hey, wait a minute. Wait a minute. No, that's the weird
0: well,
1: one.
0: Well, brothers and sisters, I thought I could see a Moses up on the hill. I would wait down in some lonesome valley to pray. Something hit me about the mole of my head. Went way down to the sole of his feet. It made me laugh. It made me cry. Well, I know a whole Santa must have a right to the tree of life. Then I thought I'd seen I thought I'd see Moses.
2: I went
0: up on the mountaintop.
2: Amen.
0: By Bunny Bush. Oh, Moses.
2: Amen.
0: I want you to go to Egypt land and get all those children out of Pharaoh's hand.
2: Amen.
0: Then I thought this again cries, oh, Lord, you know I speak it on long
2: tongue.
0: He says, go ye there, folks, and I'll have a brother to speak for you. Then I thought I'd see him when poor Moses went to the Egypt land and we tried to get the children out of Pharaoh's hand. They refused to let the children out of Pharaoh's hand. Then I thought he began to cry. He says, go to your brother. He went to the brother and he says, oh, Moses, lie down the rod. Moses began to lie down his rod. Then come over the old devil's mere snake. He'd be running down into the mouth. Then I thought I'd hear him crying away. Over in some lonesome valley. Then I thought I could hear him crying when his blood was painted on his

0: Well, my poor fellow, God's going to tell on us ever while. You may run to the rocks. A rock that tries and please hide me. I've got to go to judgment as well as you. Then what you going to do?
1: Preacher.
0: I want that lonesome day to begin to come, my dear brother. You run to the trees. Trees begin to crowd. I've got to go to judgment as well as you. I wonder what is my poor boy going to do? Everything of these sin, a man from a man. You may run to the rocks, but you can't hide. Elmer's got to settle on his own bottom that day. That awful day will surely come upon it. I'm sorry for you, my dear. Every man with self needs man to go. The sheep go to the left and the goats go to the right.
1: Amen, brother.
0: I guess and sisters, I'll be all.
2: Wow. Yes, you're still listening to the Blues at 8. That was Brother Fullbosom and Moses Go Down to Pharaoh Land. That is some weird stuff. So, let's continue with Playboy Fuller. 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

NBY Radio, Blues at 8, it is old-fashioned night, and now we're into a couple of post-war classics here. 1949, this was recorded in January 26, 1949 in Chicago, Pete Franklin and Mr. Charlie. Before that, we heard Playboy Fuller and Going Back to Mobile. We also heard a very strange tune called Moses Go Down to Pharaoh Land, Brother Full Bosom. He was rapping or something, man. That was some crazy stuff. That was recorded in April of 1931 up in Grafton, Wisconsin. And Poor Me from Charlie Patton, recorded February 1st, 1934 in New York City. His new Patton hit of the day, Charlie Patton. Well, good evening, my friends. Blues at 8, it's old-fashioned night. We're going to be winding it down in a little bit. But stay tuned because we've got a great hot seat on the way. And then we just keep playing music. So stay tuned for the hot seat. I got a couple of more classic ones here. We're going to do Scrapper Blackwell, Springtime Blues, recorded February 4th, 1930 in Richmond, Indiana. And then we're going to do Irene Scruggs with Little Brother Montgomery. And this was recorded in 1930 up in Grafton, Wisconsin. We're going to do the St. Louis Woman Blues. And if we have time, one track from Edith North Johnson. So let's see if we have time. In the meantime, make sure to come back every night at 8 p.m. for the Blues at 8. So let's send you out with this first one. It's going to be from Scrapper Blackwell and the Springtime Blues. 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
4: 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On today's show, Irving Berlin, one of the greatest songwriters and composers of all time. We'll hear hits from Irving Berlin performed in the 1930s and the 1980s. Plus, bluesman Freddie King gives us a 1961 song, later covered by Eric Clapton. And the Saw Doctors, an Irish band, a powerful 90s anthem from a great obscure indie film of that era. And speaking of films, we'll take a listen to a box office leader of 1973. Cruisin' the Decades begins with a recording from the 1910s, and actually this song goes back well before that, a United States patriotic song that dates back to the Civil War, composed in 1861. This is a proper commercial recording from near the dawn of the record industry, 1918. This is performed by Charles Harrison and the Columbia Stellar Quartet. And I think you're going to know this piece of music. This is the Battle Hymn of the Republic on Cruisin' the Decades.

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We're in the early decades right now. 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That's the roots of all of it right there. The early slide guitar, the early gospel blues. That's Blind Willie Johnson. It's called If I Had My Way, I'd Tear This Building Down, 1927. Cruising the Decades, a musical time travel journey. And I'm Brad Savage. 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And let's go into the 1930s with the legendary work of Irving Berlin. One of the most famous, one of the greatest songwriters of all time. We're going to hear two of his songs on today's show. Let's begin here in 1934 with Rudy Valli's orchestra. And this is A Pretty Girl Is Like a Melody. This is 1934, Cruising the Decade.

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on the early pop charts in the 1940s, that song was an absolute smash. Number one for 10 weeks in 1945, the Andrews Sisters with Rum and Coca-Cola, a calypso-style song, cruising the decades, over 100 years of musical enlightenment. 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Bedford 105.1 in Manchester and Bedford, New Hampshire carries our program. And our very first station, KSKO McGrath, Alaska. 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Sun Records, Memphis, Tennessee. There's something going on in the late 50s at Sun Records. This is Carl Perkins, Honey Don't, 1956, on Cruising the Decades.

audio journey, song by song, through every genre of popular music and recorded music history, from swing, jazz, folk, and blues, and the Great American Songbook, to punk, new wave, garage, and alternative. This is the global edition of Cruisin' the Decades with Brad Savage. 100 years of music, one song per decade.

0: That's blues man Freddie King from 1961. I'm Tore Down, a real blues standard right there. It got a nice revival round about 1994 when Eric Clapton did his blues tribute album From the Cradle. Also, Gary Moore did that song around 2021 or so, but a lot of blues artists have done Tore Down through the years. I enjoy following the different versions of some of these songs. CruisinTheDecades.com, one song per decade, and an audio history book of life and culture and films of a certain era as we move now into the 1970s. A big film, a blockbuster of 1973. Let's listen to this movie trailer.
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0: Who wouldn't love a little dystopian science fiction? I remember being allowed to watch that movie at a young age, and I was terrified. Well, then Westworld got a nice reboot by HBO for a couple of seasons in 2016. That was a major film of 1973, and a brilliant band, a terrific song, musically speaking, in 1973. This is Faces with Glad and Sorry. I'm Cruising the Decades.

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Cruisin' the Decades.

The term putting on the Ritz means to wear fancy clothes and go out to a high society event. That song dates back to the 1920s, but that is Taco with the 1982 version of Putting on the Ritz by the legendary songwriter Irving Berlin. Earlier on today's show, CruisinTheDecades.com, earlier we heard a Irving Berlin composition performed by Rudy Valli's orchestra in 1934, but Putting on the Ritz was popular a number of times. Fred Astaire sang that song. Meanwhile, Irving Berlin lived from 1888 to 1989, he was 101 years old. Just unparalleled in popular songs, the Great American Songbook, and ragtime and Broadway musicals and show tunes. He wrote songs like Cheek to Cheek and Blue Skies and Alexander's Ragtime Band and There's No Business Like Show Business. And my goodness, the man wrote White Christmas. An actual human mortal wrote that song. I get so excited about this stuff, I'm going to need to sit down for a moment. I'm Brad Savage, CruisinTheDecades.com, broadcasting from the rubber city of Akron, Ohio, USA, the home of Goodyear and Firestone and General Tire, the rubber city where we broadcast on the Summit FM in Akron and across much of Ohio. We started this show in 2020 during the pandemic. 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Up next is an Irish band called The Saw Doctors, a song here from 1991. I became aware of this song when it was used in a really pivotal scene in a great 90s indie film titled Floundering. Director Peter McCarthy put out this film in 1994, and it's a real look at trying to find your place in this crazy world. It's a really impactful movie to me, a little bit melodramatic at times, but a great, great film, and the soundtrack was outstanding. So that's where I found this song by the Saw Doctors. It's called Sing, a Powerful Song. It's on Cruisin' the Decades.

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0: cruising the decades with 100 years of music, one song per decade. We're into the 21st century now. That was 2006 when Mark Knopfler and Emmylou Harris did their album All the Road Running. Just a dynamic, wonderful release. 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
2: 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I haven't heard it yet, but show's host says the signal sounded great. 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And Bob in New England, Central Connecticut area, who listens every week on WBCQ, The Planet, on 7490 kHz. 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
0: Martin happens to be a shortwave listener from Channel 292. Broadcasting from Germany, she is in Koronowo, Poland. And now she is the host of the shortwave shoutouts. This is Cruising the Decades, over 100 years of music. Additionally, a special salute to all of our listeners on Joe Radio from Armed Forces Network and the AFN Go app. And Joe Radio transmits all around the world at all U.S. military bases and at all U.S. embassies, like worldwide, everywhere in planet Earth. So thank you for your service, and thanks for listening to Cruising the Decades. Now, 2019, a song from the British artist Yola Carter, or just Yola. That's Y-O-L-A, Yola for short. She moved to Nashville and has pursued a full-time music career working with noted producer Dan Auerbach and Easy Eye Sound. Dan Auerbach is also with the band The Black Keys. This is a great song from Yola. It's called Ride Out in the Country, from 2019.

meets Yola on Cruisin' the Decades, over 100 years of music appreciation. That was Ride Out in the Country from Yola's first album. Now we're up to present day 2024, and we're going to play something by Slash, the guitar wizard. You know him from Guns N' Roses and the rock and roll look for decades now. Well, Slash has recently released a blues solo album titled Orgy of the Damned, featuring guest vocalists like Iggy Pop and Paul Rogers of Bad Company and Chris Robinson of the Black Crowes, Gary Clark Jr., Beth Hart, Brian Johnson of AC/DC. They're all on this record. And here is Slash and Chris Stapleton with Oh Well on Cruisin' the Decades.

0: That's Slash and Chris Stapleton with their cover of Oh Well. Originally an early Fleetwood Mac song, Peter Green's Fleetwood Mac did that in 1969. You might know the 70s album rock version by the band The Rockets, but that was from the new Slash Covers and Blues Guests album called Orgy of the Damned. Cruising the decades, over 100 years of music, cruisingthedecades.com.
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The latest is called Pharmacy Chronicles. We heard For My Lover, Tracy Chapman, and Oliver Wood gave us Fine Line. We also heard Coast from Snowcaps and Back of Town, Trombone Shorty, starting off your 10 o'clock hour. Thanks again for hanging out with me tonight, my friends. 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And it will replay Sunday night at 11 o'clock as part of the Sunday night replay. How about that? Right now, Mavis Staples, and you're listening to MBY Radio.

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And if I could be anywhere.

MVY Radio. Waiting is the latest from Beth Orton. We also heard J.J. Gray and Orange Blossoms, and Coldplay gave us Lovers in Japan. We started the set with Mavis Staples, Change. Well, good evening, everybody. How are we doing? We got the beach and boating forecast all summer long. In case you're going out to the beach, and who isn't around here, the MVY Radio Beach and Boating Forecast is brought to you by your friends at Seto Cape and Islands, Seto Rhode Island, Payne's Patio, Old Port Marine Services, and Highline Cruises. 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

NVY Radio. Here's Goose and Good to Be. Big tragedy occurring at their show in New York the other day. Very, very sad. The person actually fell to their death. I just can't even imagine being a musician and getting that news and then having to finish your show. I mean, that's just awful. Options Open was in the set. Kathleen Edwards. We heard Patty Griffin, One Big Love, and They Want More from Ages and Ages. My name's Bill Narkowitz. I'm not going to be here for ages and ages. I'll be here till midnight, though. And in less than an hour, I'll get you another forecast. Let you see how long this rain is going to last. 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

MVY Radio, No Springtime. This is the latest from Allison Russell. We heard REM with Drive and Pay Me My Money Down. That's Bruce Springsteen. Jack Johnson was in the set with Fragments and Neil Young starting the 11 o'clock hour for the Turnstiles. Good evening, everybody. Bill Narkiewicz here with you. How are we doing on this Monday? I'm about ready to sneeze. You know when this, your nose is going, boop, boop, boop, boop, boop, it's ready to sneeze. I'm in that little sneeze zone right now, trying to not sneeze. If you hear a sneeze, it didn't happen. I was not successful in stopping it. Right now, it's feeling better. Okay, looks pretty good. 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It's really cool, and it's very easy, and yes, it is free. So try it out. Many people do. I have it in my phone. I use it all the time. Let's get one in from Quinn Sullivan. Big South Coast hero at this point. I mean, he sells out shows in a matter of minutes. You can't even get a ticket to see Quinn. Well, here he is. 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

0: NBY Radio. Future Soul, Tedeschi Trucks Band. This is my favorite album of the year so far. Fantastic. Really, really awesome stuff. Jackie Green was in there, Modern Lives. We heard Whenever You're Ready from JT. And Quinn Sullivan, Rise Up, Children. How we doing, everybody? It's Bill. I wanted to let you know about our YouTube channel. We have a lot of people in this building doing fun things with film, not just music, but little film things. 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
1: Showers and some thunderstorms across the Cape and the islands overnight. Breezy, low in the middle to upper 60s. More showers and thunderstorms Tuesday, mostly in the morning. They'll taper off late in the day. High in the middle to upper 70s. Skies will become partly cloudy Tuesday night, low 60 to 65. Plenty of sunshine, a few clouds are on Wednesday. High in the upper 70s to lower 80s. Partly to mostly sunny Thursday. High again in the upper 70s to lower 80s. Meteorologist Scott Kaplan, MVY Weather.
0: 62 degrees right now in West Tisbury. 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

0: MVY Radio, The Milk Carton Kids, Blinded and Smiling. 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
0: 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He's coming in to bring you through the overnight. I'll be back tomorrow night. Thanks for listening. 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

MVY Radio, Fantastic Cat, Donnie Takes the Bus. Crowded House in that set. We had Jontavious Willis, Keep Your Worries on the Dance Floor, The Stones, and Amy Helm with Rescue Me. What's happening, everybody? Rich Rogers here, hanging out with you. So excited to be spending this time with you guys. How was your weekend? Hopefully it was a great weekend. Happy belated Father's Day to all the dads out there. I had a great Father's Day. Got to spend time with the fam. Went to my youngest had a baseball game, so spent time at the baseball field and see my baseball family. So great day all around. Got some sun. Maybe a little too much on the knees, a little red, but hopefully you got a great week lined up. We got a busy week lined up. We got Joe Biriccio at the Lounge on Wednesday if you're looking for something to do on the Cape. I know a bunch of our people went to Mumford & Sons, maybe driving on the way home right now. So drive safe, everybody. Hopefully it was a great, not that wet of a show. I know it was supposed to downpour in Boston. So can't wait to get the full report of that. But a ton of great stuff lined up for you. We got St. Paul and the Broken Bones lined up next. This one is called All I Ever Wonder on MVY.

This one don't. MVY Radio, Eric Bibb, This One Don't. Thunder on the Mountain from Mr. Dylan. We had Cowboy Junkies, Oh Las Vegas, and St. Paul and the Broken Bones, All I Ever Wonder. Well, our entertainment report is now 7 days a week available and updated. So during the off season, you know, after Labor Day, we go down to just Thursday, Friday, Saturday, Sunday. But now it's actually is officially summer now. We do 7 days a week on our entertainment report. So you can hear the entertainment report on air at 3:50, 4:50, and 5:50. Then on weekends, we also do 11:50 a.m. And it is sponsored by Falmouth Toyota and Quahog Republic. But that's not it. The entertainment report can also be found on our website, mvyradio.org. You just go to events, click on it, bloop, a little drop down will come down, and you'll see entertainment report right there. Click on that. The whole week, all mapped out for you, where you want to go, what you want to do. But try to keep you updated on everything that's going on all week, and you can print it up right there. You know, you can put it on your fridge, so and you can highlight what you want to go to. If you want to give it to your friends, share it with your friends, whatever you want to do, our entertainment report is there for you. Like I said, 3:50, 4:50, and 5:50 p.m. Eastern Standard Time, and then on the weekends, 11:50, and a printable version, or just if you want to look online, you can find that at mvyradio.org. All right, let's get into some David Wax Museum right now. Here's Guest House on MVY.

said, see the street I might live on, see the street I might live on. I Google mapped the day I said it. Corner stores are you made it. Just past the dark salon, a gated fence with cameras on it to keep us from the war.

MVY Radio. Reed Fohl, the name of the song is American Miles. Reed is part of our 2026 summer concert series. Reed, I first saw Reed just a few months ago at the Lounge in North Falmouth, and that night I said, hey, would you like to come play our summer concert series? He said yes right away. I was like, well, let me send you more information about it before you say yes. So I did, and he was like, yep, still in. So Reed will be part of our summer concert series, which kicks off a week from Tuesday. Oh, is that today? No, 2 weeks from today, right? Yeah. 2 weeks from today. Sorry, I was getting ahead of myself. So on Tuesdays, we'll be over at the Winnetou at 6 p.m. And then we'll be at the Mashpee Commons on Wednesdays at 6 p.m. These are free concerts, open to anybody. Come check them out. Yeah, we want to thank all of our sponsors. We couldn't really, you know, couldn't do it without our sponsors. Really could not do it without the Winnetou's help and the Mashpee Commons help. You know, they trust us to bring great music to them, and we do a pretty good job of finding some great musicians there. And it's going to all kick off on July 7th with Hawk in the Nest. We want to thank the Winnetou Oceanside Resort, Mashpee Commons, Falmouth Toyota, the Steamship Authority, Cape and Coast Bank, Steeple Street Music Academy, Murdoch's Fudge, Knockabout Brewery, Mashpee Fresh Market, Martha's Vineyard Airport, Pink Door Catering, Pathway Arts, and a generous gift from Brenda and Leon Brathwaite. All right, let's keep the music rolling as we head into the 1 a.m. hour here on the East Coast. Here's some Guster on MVY.

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MVY Radio, Carly Simon, Howl. That's off the soon-to-be-released Comes in Waves album from Carly. Brand new stuff, first time in 18 years. Will be out in August. Paul Weller in there. We had the Avett Brothers, I and Loving You. I think that might be the song that got me to fall in love with the Avetts. I remember being a listener on MVY and hearing that song and just... just hit me. It brought me to tears. I guarantee it. John Craigie in there with Fire Season and the Beatles with Something off the legendary Abbey Road album. All right, got some Mark Knopfler lined up for you. Also this hour, some Elvis Costello, some Delta Spirit amongst others. But right now, here is Gotta Have Something on MVY.

0: MVY Radio, Clover County, Paradise Road. Elvis Costello in there, Ziggy Marley, true to myself. Ziggy's going to be on island playing a concert. This is pretty exciting. Monday, July 20th, put on by the Martha's Vineyard Concert Series. It's over at the Tabernacle. You can find tickets at mvconcertseries.com. Eight-time Grammy Award winner. Eight-time. That's pretty amazing, especially in a genre that isn't really hyped up or, you know, you don't really hear a lot about the reggae category, you know, especially on the televised site. But such a cool opportunity for the Vineyard to have such an established reggae artist come and play at the Tabernacle. I can't wait. I'm definitely going to try to make it and do my best to get there. All right, let's do a weather check and then we'll get into the Wood Brothers.
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2: Showers and some thunderstorms across the Cape and the Islands overnight. Breezy, low in the middle to upper 60s. More showers and thunderstorms Tuesday, mostly in the morning. They'll taper off late in the day. High in the middle to upper 70s. Skies will become partly cloudy Tuesday night, low 60 to 65. Plenty of sunshine. A few clouds are on Wednesday. High in the upper 70s to lower 80s. Partly to mostly sunny Thursday. High again in the upper 70s to lower 80s. Meteorologist Scott Kaplan, MVY Weather.
0: All right, I was just talking about Ziggy Marley coming to the Vineyard. These guys are going to the Cape. They're going to be playing the Cape Cod Melody Tent. Man, so many of our musicians that we play, our regulars, are coming this summer. It's so exciting. But here's the Wood Brothers with Pilgrim on MVY.

MVY Radio, Mark Broussard and Joe Bonamassa together, I'm Going Home. Shannon McNally in there, we had Delta Spirit with People Come On, and Pilgrim from the Wood Brothers. Well, this weekend, you're accordingly invited to attend the Martha's Vineyard Diversity Coalition's retirement tribute to Superintendent Richie Smith at the 5th Annual Truth and Joy Celebration. This is happening on June 27th from 5 till 7 p.m. at the Martha's Vineyard Regional High School Performing Arts Center. Richie will receive the first annual MVDC Friend and Leader Award for his wisdom and courage during difficult times, his consistent willingness to collaborate as a community partner, and his quiet diligence promoting a sense of safety and belonging among all students. And the event's going to include two MVDC Education Committee student-centered projects. Change is the name of one of them. It's a music video and the unveiling of an intergenerational film, Living Legends of Martha's Vineyard. In addition, we will present the winner of the Marie B. Allen Creative Arts Contest and the Martha's Vineyard Regional High School Steppers. The evening will close out with a community reception to celebrate the day and award winners. Please spread the word, and the event is free and open to all, and that is June 27th from 5 p.m. till 7 p.m. All right, got some Fleet Foxes right now on MVY.

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MVY Radio, Rap Boys, Penny in the Lake, Talking Heads, and She Was. We had the Warren Treaty in there, Ain't No Harm in Me, Spoon, and Lucas Nelson and Promise of the Real, Fool Me Once. What's happening, everybody? Rich Rogers here, hanging out with you on this Tuesday. Tuesday, that means New England Sound with Matt Smith tonight. Also means Blues at 8. It is New Blues Twos with Bill Narkowitz. All sorts of fun stuff going on. Tuesday, one more day, and we got Joby Riccio at the lounge. People I know went to Mumford & Sons last night, so hopefully they stayed a little bit dry. I know it was a little wet, so we'll see. But a ton of stuff going on, and we're so excited to be seeing you guys out at events now, you know, as they pick up and gets a little nicer out. All right, let's get into some Bob Schneider right now. Here's Honeypot on MVY.

MVY Radio, Johnny Blue Skies and the Dark Clouds Situation. I Got a Woman from Toots and the Maytals. We had Bonnie Raitt and Bob Schneider, Honey Pot, kicking it off. Well, I know a lot of you right now are probably listening via our app or online. You know, probably have a decent amount of people still listening on FM at this time of day. But do want to let you know about our listener map. This is fun. So our home has always been on Martha's Vineyard, but we do have great fans who listen all over the world. And as I said, a lot of people listening through their smartphones and online. 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Let us know, you know, where you're listening and why you listen. And, you know, it's always fun to go in and check and see the comments. I love doing it. I try to do it once a week just to see if I can find any new ones. 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Alrighty, let's keep the music jamming right now. Let's keep it rolling. Because Nora Jones lined up for you. Ballroom Thieves and older Ballroom Thieves, but they do have new stuff coming out. But right now, here's that Nora Jones track. Here's I Don't Know Why on MVY.

0: 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You're welcome.
1: MVY Radio, Ruthie Foster, thank you. Hooray for the Riff Raff Pyramid Scheme. We had Ballroom Thieves in there. And kicking that set off was my computer stuff. Nora Jones, I don't know why. What's happening, everybody? Rich Rogers here hanging out with you. I know why, because I love you guys. Appreciate you guys. It is Tuesday. It doesn't matter what day it is. I appreciate and love you guys for hanging out and always being here for us. You got any lined up music? Are you going anywhere this next coming week, weekends, or are you tied up with baseball like I am most of the time, or soccer, or

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MVY Radio, his Golden Messenger, in the middle of it. We had Buffalo Tom in there with Soda Jerk, Crowded House, Head in the Heart, and Car on a Hill from Joni Mitchell, taking us back to 1973 with Court and Spark. Well, there's a cool thing happening over in Menemcha in just a few weeks. So Swim Across America is coming to Martha's Vineyard. Martha's Vineyard Regional High School students Leah Thompson and Zoe Treitman are collaborating with the amazing folks over at Swim Across America, and they're going to bring the Vineyard's first open water charity swim, which will raise money to benefit those with cancer right here on the Vineyard. The swim's going to take place at Menemcha Beach on Saturday, July 18th, and all are welcome. The fun event will bring together people from across the island to swim together for a good cause. You can find out more about it, get involved, or sign up to swim at swimatamerica.org/MV. All right, let's keep the music rolling. Let's get into some Alison Russell right now on MVY.

0: MVY Radio, Mary Singletary off Dear Tech's latest album, Coin-O-Matic. That just came out 2 weeks ago, and now it is already our album of the week. Tomorrow, Amy will spin it for us in its entirety, and it is brought to you by Katua Fresh Market and Reliable RN. So our album of the week, great program, been running for a long time, but Amy picks a newer album, not necessarily, you know, the newest album, but it came out in the last month or so usually, and plays every song off it, well, as much as she can in an hour, and then dives into any production notes, dives really into the deep cuts and anything else she's learned about it. And you can hear this one, the Dear Tick brand new one, Coin-O-Matic, tomorrow night, Wednesday at 9 p.m. on our album of the week. All right, let's see. Let's do the weather, and then we'll get into the police on the other side.
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3: Showers and some thunderstorms across the Cape and the Islands overnight. Breezy, low in the middle to upper 60s. More showers and thunderstorms Tuesday, mostly in the morning. They'll taper off late in the day. High in the middle to upper 70s. Skies will become partly cloudy Tuesday night, low 60 to 65. Plenty of sunshine. A few clouds are on Wednesday. High in the upper 70s to lower 80s. Partly to mostly sunny Thursday. High again in the upper 70s to lower 80s. Meteorologist Scott Kaplan, MVY Weather.
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released on August 21st. So I'm sure we'll probably get another single out of it before it drops. This one is really serving as a spiritual sequel to her last album, Mother Road, and she says it explores the theme of trespassing as a brave act of exploration and stepping outside accepted narratives. There's going to be 10 tracks on it. Love Me Not is the first single that they put out, so we'll see what comes next. Got some heavy for you right now. Here's Feel on MVY.

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MVY Radio, Courtney Marie Andrews, Keeper off the Valentine album right there. We had The Boss in there, No Surrender, U2 in that set, Suzanne Vega, and Michael Kiwanuka kicking off this 4 a.m. hour with Hero. What's happening, everybody? Rich Rogers here, hanging out with you for about another hour-ish, and then I will be moving on. You guys may not be, but I'll be moving on with the rest of my Tuesday, but still have a ton of great music lined up for you guys. We'll have some Wilco in just a few seconds, but Kevin Morby, some Jacob Dylan, and see where else this early morning here on Martha's Vineyard takes us. But right now, let's get into that Wilco track. Here is Love Is Everywhere on MVY.

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MVY Radio, Kevin Morby, 100,000. Mud Crutch, Scare Easy. We had Natalie Merchant in there with Carnival and Love Is Everywhere from Wilco kicking off that set. Well, Jer Bear put a new episode of our Grateful Dead show, Shakedown Stream, into the archives last week. I think a new one goes in tonight. But last week it was the Beacon Theater from June 15th, 1976. Another amazing show. I posted about it on our social media with a quick link and the artwork from the poster. So if you want to go check those out, you can. Hundreds of episodes in there from Jer Bear. Just one of the premier Grateful Dead shows out there in the country. And we're lucky enough to have it every single week. All right, let's keep the music pumping as we head towards the home stretch here. Got some Amy Mann for you on MVY.

MVY Radio, Mitski, I'll Change For You. Supernatural Thing from M. Ward. We had Jacob Dylan in there. And we also had Amy Mann kicking it off with Goose Snow Cone. What's happening, everybody? Rich Rogers here hanging out with you. Getting ready to get out of here in just a few songs. Amy Vanman will be in next. Amy will have your morning movie quote, live acoustic covers, and your chance to win tickets to come see a movie here on the Vineyard. But we still got plenty of time for a couple more tunes. So here's Susan Tedeschi with Evidence on MVY.

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He is a gun and he is a blade. He is a picture that I saved for too long.

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And I fought my daytime self with a mighty dose of hey, look at nighttime me. 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

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I'd rather be 75 and sunny.

MVY Radio, Snowcaps, Heathcliff. Ryan Montbleu, a live version of 75 and Sunny, wanted to get in there after all that rain last night and yesterday. Andara with Lebanon, Mumford & Sons and Chris Stapleton with Here off their Prize Fighter album. Wanted to play that for everybody that went and saw Mumford & Sons last night at Fenway. I know PJ went and a bunch of MVY people, so can't wait to hear all about that. And the Grateful Dead with Truckin' kicking off this 5 a.m. hour on this Tuesday here on Martha's Vineyard. Well, that's going to do it for me. I'm Rich Rogers, and I am out of here. I'm moving on with what's left of my Tuesday. Oh, actually, a whole day of my Tuesday. I'm a little confused. Back, first day back, you know, from a couple days off. But Amy Vandeman coming in next. Amy's going to have your morning movie quote, live acoustic covers, musical notes, your chance to come see a movie here on the Vineyard. Amy will have... Joe will have the news, and Joe will have your Steamship Authority reports, the weather. And then PJ will be in, and PJ will be, he's going to have Ken Pomeroy in studio today, so that's very, very special. I think Ken's going to be playing at the MV Playhouse tomorrow night. We may be giving away tickets, I think. So all sorts of fun stuff going on. Then we got New England Sound tonight with Matt Smith, so all sorts of fun stuff going on. Have a great day, everyone. I'm going to go grab a large iced coffee and a smoothie and go about my day. I'm going to leave you with some Counting Crows right now on MVY. And as always, peace, love, and be kind.

should tolerate the people and the things that make me wanna hate. All I have a little mercy on me. There's seasoned beauty in this human pageantry. Jesus Christ came down here as a living man. If he can live a life of virtue, then I hope I can. One to others as you would have a turn.

NBY, the Hold Steady from Boys and Girls in America that's stuck between stations. Palmyra with Palm Readers, the trio from the state of Virginia. We had Teddy Thompson, So This Is Heartache from his new album, Never Be the Same. Teddy Thompson, the grown son of Richard and Linda Thompson. Crowded House and Weather With You, going back to the early 90s. Well, the weather is rather nice right now, but we do have some scattered showers. We already had some. We may have some more, even a thunderstorm, the high 72. Showers will end tonight, followed by partly cloudy skies. Patchy fog is possible through the overnight, the low 65. It'll become sunny on Wednesday tomorrow, the high 75. Much the same on Thursday, mostly sunny, temperatures in the mid-70s. It is cloudy but warm, and it's a beautiful morning. The rain sort of is giving everything everything is sort of glistening. It is 70 degrees and cloudy in Falmouth. A track here from Adia Victoria and her album Silences on NVY.

HawkinTheNest. That's Hawkin the Nest, who is the artist who will commence the summer concert series, the MVY Radio Summer Concert Series on the patio at the beautiful Winnetou Oceanside Resort at 6 p.m. Tuesday, July 7th at 6 p.m. on the patio for free as the sun is getting low in the sky. It's an hour of acoustic unplugged music, and we start on the 7th and the 8th at the bandstand at Mashpee Commons with Hawkin the Nest, who is Avi Jacob when he's off stage, the son of a historian in Boston, Robert Michael, his father. He grew up in Boston and started playing the guitar when he was about 11. And by the age of 14, he was performing sets of original songs and was pretty heavily shaped by the White House, H-A-U-S, Family Record, which is an artist collective in Boston. About 13 years ago, he relocated to Charleston, South Carolina to really completely immerse himself.

0: bunch of folks and organizations who want to see this series and MVY Radio succeed. The Winnetou Oceanside Resort, Mashpee Commons, Cape and Coast Bank, Falmouth Toyota, Steeple Street Music Academy, Murdoch's Fudge, Knockabout Brewery, Martha's Vineyard Airport, Falmouth Academy, Pink Door Catering, Mashpee Fresh Market, Pathways Arts, and the Steamship Authority. 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We thank all of those organizations and people who are making our summer concert series at the Winnetou and Mashpee Commons possible.
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0: Joe Stickles will bring us the news, our Steamship Authority report, and full forecast at 6. 67 degrees and cloudy here on State Road in West Tisbury, a track from Amos Lee and his album My New Moon on MVY.

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1: 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June is peak rose season, so take a stroll, snap a pic, and stop to smell the roses, literally. And also the Enterprise Newspapers, the Upper Cape's locally owned and operated news outlet, serving Bourne, Falmouth, Mashpee, and Sandwich with weekly print publications, e-editions, newsletters, and

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1: Good morning, everyone. I'm Joe Stickles, and it's now time for MVY Radio News. In local news, in an effort to combat tick-borne illnesses and allergies on the vineyard, Tick-Free MV is looking to reduce the island's deer population by 70%, in part by using tools from the state to open up a year-round deer harvest. According to the Vineyard Gazette, Tick-Free MV plans to rely on state-backed deer damage permits to boost the year-round harvest. Issued by the Massachusetts Division of Fisheries and Wildlife, deer damage permits allow landowners whose property produces something agriculturally to harvest deer as pets on their property. Property owners with the permit can name several sub-permittees who are allowed onto their property to harvest deer in their stead. Executive Director Virginia Barbardi would like to see the vineyard's deer herd whittled down to 1,500 deer. This winter, an aerial survey counted 4,681 deer across the island. This would bring the island deer density down to roughly 15.6 deer per square mile, a number that falls squarely within the state's recommended range. In national and international news, Iran's president is traveling to Pakistan for talks with leaders mediating negotiations between Tehran and Washington. Today's visit comes as technical teams in Switzerland work on details of a deal following high-level talks on Monday between Iran and the U.S. Also today, Iran said that there's been no visit scheduled for inspectors from the International Atomic Energy Agency to see nuclear sites earlier bombed by the U.S. The remarks by a foreign ministry spokesperson in Tehran appear to cut against those made by U.S. Vice President J.D. Vance, who said negotiations in Switzerland won an argument for the IAEA to visit Iranian sites. Andy Burnham is preparing for a Labour leadership contest that could make him Britain's prime minister within weeks. Burnham is the strong frontrunner to replace Prime Minister Keir Starmer, who announced Monday he'll step down. Burnham, a former cabinet minister and mayor of Greater Manchester, won a special election last week for a seat in Parliament with the aim of challenging Starmer. Nominations for Labour leadership open July 9th and close a week later. If Burnham is the only contender, he could be Prime Minister by July 17th. Some Labour members want a contest to scrutinize his policies, which remain largely unknown. In sports news, Jake McCarthy hit a three-run triple down the left field line in the ninth inning, and the Colorado Rockies rallied to beat the Boston Red Sox 3-2. The Rockies started the inning with three straight singles off of All-Star closer Aroldis Chapman before McCarthy sent a liner that hit off the wall and bounced away from left fielder Jaron Duran. The carom allowed Cole Carrig to slide in headfirst with the winning run. Colorado's rally offset a pair of base-running blunders that ended the eighth. The Rockies had a runner thrown out at home, and another got tagged out after being caught between second and third base. Colorado finished the game with eight consecutive hits, spanning the last two innings. Giannis Antetokounmpo is getting traded to the Miami Heat in a blockbuster move. Tyler Hero and several other players and draft picks are headed to the Milwaukee Bucks. Bobby Portis is also coming to Miami with Antetokounmpo. Hero, Jaime Jazquez Jr., Khalil Ware, and Kasperius Jakunis are going to the Bucks. Milwaukee is also receiving three first-round picks, including the 13th selection in tonight's draft. The Heat now have another superstar as they pursue a fourth championship in an eighth trip to the NBA Finals since 2006. The Steamship Authority's reservations-only policy is in effect all day today for boats traveling between Woods Hole and Martha's Vineyard. There are no standby lines for vehicles, but you may attempt to book a reservation for a vehicle as late as 1 hour before departure time. Island residents with last-minute travel needs can use the Blue Line in the preferred and excursion programs. The Steamship Authority is reporting slightly choppy seas today, and boats between Woods Hole and Martha's Vineyard are running on time. Boats between Hyannis and Nantucket are also running on time. Right now, there are two cars and one truck in standby in Hyannis, and one car and one truck in standby on Nantucket.
2: Showers and thunderstorms likely this morning. They'll taper off and end by late in the day. Highs in the middle to upper 70s. Skies will become partly cloudy tonight, low 60 to 65. Sunshine and a few clouds Wednesday, high in the upper 70s to lower 80s. Clear skies Wednesday night, we only drop to the middle to upper 60s. Mix of sunshine and clouds on Thursday. Clouds will thicken up late in the day, high in the upper 70s to lower 80s. Offshore, south winds 15 to 20 knots, becoming southwest 10 to 15 knots this afternoon. Seas 2 to 4 feet, visibility 1 to 3 miles, and showers and thunderstorms. Meteorologist Scott Kaplan, MVY Weather.
1: Right now it's 67 degrees in Newport, 68 in Falmouth, 68 in Hyannis, 67 on Nantucket, and 67 degrees on Martha's Vineyard in Tisbury. That's all for MVY Radio News. We'll get back into more music with Amy Vanneman here on MVY Radio.

0: MVY. Sarah Shook, who goes by River Shook these days, has struck out on her own, and that is a track from her self-titled debut, the song Country Angel from River Shook. The album's due out on Friday, 10 new songs. But her signature sort of edge, that grit that she brings to her music, that's still right there. Taj Mahal from Phantom Blues, going back to the mid-90s. We heard Lovin' in My Baby's Eyes. And Robert Plant from an album I love, Lullaby and the Ceaseless Roar. We heard Rainbow. It's Amy Vanneman here with you, and we're going to check our forecast and our morning toast momentarily. Joe Stickles will bring us the news and our business report at 6:30. If you're here on the island of Martha's Vineyard and you'd like to learn a little something about the island that's rather central to the island of Martha's Vineyard, then today at the Catherine Cornell Theater in Vineyard Haven, at 6 p.m., you can join Wampanoag citizen and lifelong educator Brad Lopez for a presentation on the Wampanoag history of the island. The event will be held at 6 o'clock today at the Catherine Cornell Theater, 51 Spring Street in Vineyard Haven. That's above Tisbury Town Hall. It's a free event open to the public. No registration is required. To really understand the history of this island from the Wampanoag perspective, you must look to the land and the waterways that make up Nuepe and seek to understand the stories that are being held there. Nuepe is Wampanoag homelands and has been for thousands of years. By utilizing both oral tradition and primary source documents, participants will engage with island history from the Wampanoag perspective and gain an introductory understanding to Wampanoag continuance in this place and space. The presentation aims to dispel myths and misunderstandings of land ownership and use, Wampanoag history, continued existence, and more. Participants will explore ways to support Wampanoag histories and communities and leave with a new understanding of the island. Brad Lopez is an Aquinnah Wampanoag citizen and lifelong educator currently working within the traditional homelands of his people, the Wampanoag Nation, and currently serves as the education manager for the Aquinnah Wampanoag Tribal Education Department and as the education and public programs manager for the Aquinnah Cultural Center and an Aquinnah Wampanoag Museum located on Nuepe. That's Martha's Vineyard. Prior to this, Brad went to the University of Maine, Farmington, and you can learn more about Brad, but tonight at 6 o'clock at the Catherine Cornell Theater, join Brad for this Wampanoag history of Nuepe, Martha's Vineyard. Let's see if there's information. You can go to vhlibrary.org for more information. 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The Cape and Islands forecast for today calls for scattered showers, possibly a thunderstorm, the high 72. I always know when a thunderstorm is coming because my dog hides in a particular place. Showers will end tonight, followed by partly cloudy skies, patchy fog possible, the low 65. Tomorrow, being Wednesday, it'll be sunny, the high 75, a mostly sunny Thursday as well. Temperatures also in the mid-70s. Showers possible again on Friday with a high of 73. Temperatures currently around 70 degrees in most places across our broadcast area. 70 degrees and cloudy in Yarmouth.
1: It's time for the Morning Toast. I'm Laurel. Today's toast is to believing that there is a rhyme and a reason to it all. Even when things don't make any sense at all, there is some sense to be made of things. We all want things to happen in our time. But things will happen in their right time. We can fight it, and be miserable, or we can do what we can to support our dreams and needs and wants, and know that when we pay the right dues and endure the right blues, it'll happen. Let's toast to the love and light that we have in store for us, because it will come. It always does. Rejoice, rejoice. We have no choice but to carry on. Carry on. Love is coming to us all. Of course, those are lyrics to a Crosby, Stills, Nash & Young tune on MVY Radio.

0: MVY. The Avery Brothers and Mike Patton come from, you know, pretty diverse genres of music, but they've admired each other's work for a long time, and that's why they got together. It just sort of evolved organically. It was a mutual admiration society, and so Mike Patton is rather avant-garde with his music, and the Avett Brothers are known for their beautiful harmonies and melodic music. So it's an interesting pairing on the album. The song Received from Avett Patton. They're just wrapping up their tour together. And before that, Crosby, Stills, and Nash on the Morning Toast. It is 6:32 in the morning, time for the MVY Radio News and our business report after this.
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2: Good morning, everyone. I'm Joe Stickles, and it's now time for MVY Radio News. In local news, a man is being charged with attempted murder after he allegedly attacked a woman with a knife in Tisbury on Sunday. Tisbury police took Brandeo Geraldo Alves Caldera into custody late Sunday night after they and state police were called to a home on Cook Road for a domestic violence incident. Tisbury Police Chief Christopher Habacost wrote in a statement Monday morning. Police say that Mr. Geraldo Alves Caldera injured the woman in the attack, and he was then placed under arrest and charged with multiple violent felonies, including attempted murder and assault and battery with a dangerous weapon. According to the Vineyard Gazette, the woman was brought to Martha's Vineyard Hospital with serious injuries and was in stable condition on Monday morning. In national and international news, the Pentagon has told lawmakers that it needs roughly $80 billion, mostly to cover the cost of the war in Iran. The proposal would add to what is already a sizable defense spending boost being sought by President Donald Trump. Senate Majority Leader John Thune said that senators would review the proposal when it was formally submitted. But Democrats and some Republicans have been highly critical of Trump's military actions against Iran and skeptical of the deal that the president made to end the war. The money, largely to replenish stockpiles, comes as Trump is seeking $1.5 trillion this year for the Defense Department, a 50% increase. France is experiencing another day of scorching heat, with most of the population exposed to extreme temperatures. Mateo France has placed 54 departments under a red heat wave alert. The heat is expected to last until at least the end of the week, with highs above 100 degrees Fahrenheit in many towns. The extreme weather is being compared to a notorious heat wave in August of 2003, in which an estimated 15,000 people died. Europe is warming at twice the global average, and human-caused climate change is linked to increasingly extreme weather. The UN Climate Agency projects more heat records in the next 5 years. In sports news, Jake McCarthy hit a three-run triple down the left field line in the ninth inning, and the Colorado Rockies rallied to beat the Boston Red Sox 3-2. The Rockies started the inning with three straight singles off of All-Star closer Aroldis Chapman before McCarthy sent a liner that hit off the wall and bounced away from left fielder Jaron Duran. The carom allowed Cole Carrig to slide in headfirst with the winning run. Colorado's rally offset a pair of base-running blunders that ended the eighth. The Rockies had a runner thrown out at home, and another got tagged out after being caught between second and third. Colorado finished the game with eight consecutive hits spanning the last two innings. The Minnesota Timberwolves are trading Julius Randle in a first-round pick to the Brooklyn Nets as part of a three-team deal that also includes the Chicago Bulls, a person with knowledge of the team said Monday night. The Timberwolves are sending the 28th pick in tonight's draft to the Nets and will be receiving the number 33 pick that will be made in the second round on Wednesday night, said the person who spoke to the AP anonymously, because the deal has not received the required approvals from the league office. In the business report on Wall Street on Monday, the Dow gained less than 1% to 51,712. The NASDAQ dipped 1% to 26,166, and the S&P 500 index lost less than 1% to 7,472. The Steamship Authority's reservations-only policy is in effect all day today for boats traveling between Woods Hole and Martha's Vineyard. There are no standby lines for vehicles, but you may attempt to book a reservation for a vehicle as late as 1 hour before departure time. Island residents with last-minute travel needs can use the Blue Line and the Preferred and Excursion programs. The Steamship Authority is reporting slightly choppy seas today, and boats between Woods Hole and Martha's Vineyard are running on time. Boats between Hyannis and Nantucket are also running on time. Right now, there are two cars and one truck in standby in Hyannis, and one car and one truck in standby on Nantucket. Taking a peek at our forecast, today we'll have scattered showers, maybe a thunderstorm with a high of 72 degrees. Tonight, showers ending, followed by partly cloudy skies. Patchy fog is possible with a low of 65. Tomorrow, becoming sunny with a high of 75. On Thursday, mostly sunny skies with temperatures in the mid-70s. And for Friday, showers are possible with a high of 73 degrees. Right now, it's 67 degrees in Newport, 68 in Falmouth, 68 in Hyannis, 67 on Nantucket, and 67 degrees on Martha's Vineyard in Menemsha. I'm Joe Stickles for MVY Radio News. 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
1: 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And also from listeners like Miles, Susie, and Kate from Harwich, Mass., Heidi from Braintree in North Falmouth, Ann and Bob from Wakefield, Rhode Island, John from Richmond, Virginia, and Ann from Oak Bluffs.

0: MVY. Navy veteran and musician Cassius Culpepper from his debut called Act One. He grew up, that song called Man of His Word, grew up listening, well, singing in the church, and you can certainly hear that influence in that song particularly. But he grew up listening to artists like Stevie Wonder and Howlin' Wolf and Chris Stapleton, and more recently artists like Ray LaMontagne, and you can hear that in his music as well. Cassius Culpepper, who was deployed in Spain when he really first started playing for other people. The band from the year 1970, the song Chest Fever and Party on the Roof from Lake Street Dive's album of 2024, the album Good Together.
1: 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And then, What is a Girl For? 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
0: We'll have the MVY Radio Morning Movie Quote coming up at 7:20. Your opportunity to win a pair of tickets to the Martha's Vineyard Film Center, which is run by the Martha's Vineyard Film Society. Our news at 7, right here, a track from the band that Rich Robinson created when the Black Crowes broke up, featuring, of course, multiple members of the Black Crowes. They put out a couple of albums before disbanding between 2016 and 2020. A track here from the Magpie Salute and their second album, self-titled, on MVY.

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1: 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And on Martha's Vineyard, that gateway is officially open. Happy June, everyone. And also, Newport Jazz, returning to Fort Adams this summer, July 31st through August 2nd, featuring Little Sims, Corey Wong, Flea, Angine DePetrin, and many more. 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
2: Good morning, everyone. I'm Joe Stickles, and it's now time for MVY Radio News. In local news, in an effort to combat tick-borne illnesses and allergies on the vineyard, Tick-Free MV is looking to reduce the island's deer population by 70%, in part by using tools from the state to open up a year-round deer harvest. According to the Vineyard Gazette, Tick-Free MV plans to rely on state-backed deer damage permits to boost the year-round harvest. Issued by the Massachusetts Division of Fisheries and Wildlife, deer damage permits allow landowners whose property produces something agriculturally to harvest deer as pests on their property. Property owners with the permits can name several sub-permittees who are allowed onto their property to harvest deer in their stead. Tick-Free MV Executive Director Virginia Barbati would like to see the vineyard's deer herd whittled down to 1,500 deer. This winter, an aerial survey counted 4,681 deer across the island. That would bring the island deer population density down to roughly 15.6 deer per square mile, a number that falls squarely within the state's recommended range. In national and international news, ship traffic has picked up in the Strait of Hormuz since Iran and the U.S. signed an interim deal to end a war that's constricted global oil supplies. But questions surrounding control of the waterway and tolls to cross it could interfere with ongoing negotiations. Last week's provisional agreement allows Iran to manage the strait while holding discussions with Oman and six other Gulf states on the passage's future administration.

0: In turn, Iran agreed not to charge transiting vessels for 60 days. President Donald Trump has since suggested that the U.S. could impose its own tolls if a final peace deal isn't reached. Legal experts say that a toll regime would upend decades of international trade precedent. President Donald Trump is going to a Mack truck facility in a battleground district in swing state Pennsylvania, casting attention on the U.S. economy in his first major public event beyond the Capitol since he signed the Iran War Agreement. Trump's visit today to the Allentown area business comes just about a week after he approved the initial deal to halt hostilities with Iran and as his negotiators work out the finer details. It's the president's fifth second-term visit to Pennsylvania, a key state whose support in 2016 and 2024 helped him to the White House. In sports news, Jake McCarthy hit a three-run triple down the left field line in the ninth inning, and the Colorado Rockies rallied to beat the Boston Red Sox 3-2. The Rockies started the inning with three straight singles off of All-Star closer Aroldis Chapman before McCarthy sent a liner that hit off the wall and bounced away from left fielder Jarren Duran. The carom allowed Cole Carrick to slide in headfirst with the winning run. Colorado's rally offset a pair of base-running blunders that ended the ninth, or the eighth, I should say. The Rockies had a runner thrown out at home, and another got tagged out after being caught between second and third base. Colorado finished the game with eight consecutive hits, spanning the last two innings. Oklahoma capitalized on North Carolina's uncharacteristic pitching struggles and got another clutch performance from LG Mercurius out of the bullpen on its way to a 13-2 victory in the winner-take-all Game 3 of the College World Series Finals. The win gave the Sooners their first national championship since 1994. The Sooners won the Southeastern Conference's seventh straight title after finishing 11th in the regular season and entering the NCAA tournament off of losses in 7 of 9 games. North Carolina was runner-up for the third time since 2006 and now has 13 College World Series appearances without a title. The Steamship Authority's reservations-only policy is in effect all day today for boats traveling between Woods Hole and Martha's Vineyard. There are no standby lines for vehicles, but you may attempt to book a reservation for a vehicle as late as 1 hour before departure time. Island residents with last-minute travel needs can use the Blue Line in the preferred and excursion programs. The Steamship Authority is reporting slightly choppy seas today, and boats between Woods Hole and Martha's Vineyard are running on time. Boats between Hyannis and Nantucket are also running on time. Right now, there are two cars and one truck in standby in Hyannis, and one car and one truck in standby on Nantucket.
1: Showers and thunderstorms likely this morning. They'll taper off and end by late in the day. Highs in the middle to upper 70s. Skies will become partly cloudy tonight, low 60 to 65. Sunshine and a few clouds Wednesday, high in the upper 70s to lower 80s. Clear skies Wednesday night. We only drop to the middle to upper 60s. Mix of sunshine and clouds on Thursday. Clouds will thicken up late in the day, high in the upper 70s to lower 80s. Offshore, south winds 15 to 20 knots, becoming southwest 10 to 15 knots this afternoon. Seas 2 to 4 feet, visibility 1 to 3 miles, and showers and thunderstorms. Meteorologist Scott Kaplan, MVY Weather.
0: Right now, it's 68 degrees in Newport, 69 in Falmouth, 68 in Hyannis, 67 on Nantucket, and 68 degrees on Martha's Vineyard in Edgartown. I'm Joe Stickles for MVY Radio News. 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

0: MVY Radio, Ziggy Marley from Bright Side, the new album, the song Racism is a Killer. Tiff Merritt with Stray Paper, going back to the year 2004 in her album Tambourine. Let's get back from Matt Anderson, Canadian singer-songwriter Matt Anderson, and an album he put out a decade ago in the year 2016, Honest Man. We're going to play the MVY Radio Morning Movie Quote momentarily, your opportunity to win a pair of tickets to the Martha's Vineyard Film Center at the Tisbury Marketplace in Vineyard Haven, which is run by the Martha's Vineyard Film Society. We are experiencing scattered showers today. It's very gray out there, possibly a thunderstorm, the high 72. Showers will end tonight, followed by partly cloudy skies through the overnight, some patchy fog possible, the low 65. Tomorrow, Wednesday, it'll become sunny, the high 75 degrees. A mostly sunny day in store for Thursday. Temperatures also in the mid-70s. Showers possible by Friday with a high of 73 degrees. It is 70 degrees in Kitsuit.
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0: 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That's 508-693-4994. 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
5: 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Miles Davis.
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0: You fill in the blank. The one, the only, who? I need the full name. It's a feature-length documentary. 508-693-4994.

0: MVY Radio, Keb Mo from his self-titled 1994 album, the song Every Morning. And A Moment Changes Everything, David Gray, going back to 2010, and his album Foundling. We played the MVY Radio morning movie quote, and the phone was ringing off the hook, off the chain.
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0: He had an incredible run. So many people knew the answer. Mary Chris and Falmouth, Sean in Philly / West Tiz knew the answer. Marianne and Cole in Georgetown, Mass. They're coming up on Fourth of July. good luck with the travel there. Dennis was the first to call in from Centerville. He knew that this was Clive Davis, the soundtrack of our lives, directed and edited by Chris Burkell. It's a Scott-free production. That's Ridley Scott, executive producer. Clive Davis, through the 60s, 70s, 80s, 90s, 2000s, you know, just behind so many artists that we know and love. Aretha Franklin, whose voice we heard in the clip, Janis Joplin, Paul Simon, Carlos Santana, Rod Stewart, Miles Davis, Lou Reed, the list is incredible. Springsteen, Patti Smith, Usher, The Grateful Dead, Billy Joel, Maroon 5, Whitney Houston, Kenny G, Notorious B.I.G., Neil Diamond, Barry Manilow, Alicia Keys, and the list goes on and on and on. Tributes are still coming in. Carlos Santana said that Clive was a visionary who could hear the intangible before anybody else could see it, and actively encouraged artists to trust their own voice and step into their destiny. And somebody else who commented, Rod Stewart, said Clive Davis served in the top spots of record labels like Sony, Columbia, and Arista, and he was a giant of a man in the music business. We had some wonderful, unforgettable times together. But for now, Mr. Davis is goodbye, my dear friend. And so many artists, we'll go into more detail later in the morning, have paid tribute already, and the tributes are coming in. Clive Davis had that thing. He knew the sound when he heard it. He knew that that was a song. Even when artists like Barry Manilow weren't believing in their own songs, you know. So worth watching if you love music. And, you know, he, hip-hop, folk, you know, I mean, he brought us our poet laureates, you know, at least two of them, Bruce Springsteen and Patti Smith. So Clive Davis, at the age of 94, passed away yesterday, and he will be missed, but wow, what a run. That's our morning movie quote. So Dennis in Centerville will get an email from the Martha's Vineyard Film Society, good for a pair of tickets to the Martha's Vineyard Film Center. And that's what you get when you know your movies and are first to call in with a correct title. We'll do it again tomorrow and every weekday. Thanks to support from the Martha's Vineyard Film Society. And as always, we thank the Academy, Falmouth Academy, for supporting the MVY Radio Morning Movie Quote. Our news is after this.
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15: Good morning, everyone. I'm Joe Stickles, and it's now time for MVY Radio News. In local news, a man is being charged with attempted murder after he allegedly attacked a woman with a knife in Tisbury on Sunday. Tisbury police took Brandeo Geraldo Alves Caldera into custody late Sunday night after they and state police were called to a home on Cook Road for a domestic violence incident, Tisbury Police Chief Christopher Habacost wrote in a statement on Monday morning. Police said that Mr. Geraldo Alves Caldera injured the woman in the attack, and he was then placed under arrest and charged with multiple violent felonies, including attempted murder and assault and battery with a dangerous weapon. According to the Vineyard Gazette, the woman was brought to Martha's Vineyard Hospital with serious injuries, and was in stable condition on Monday morning. In national and international news, Iran's president is traveling to Pakistan for talks with leaders mediating negotiations between Tehran and Washington. Today's visit comes as technical teams in Switzerland work on details of a deal following high-level talks Monday between Iran and the U.S. Also today, Iran said that there's been no visit scheduled for inspectors from the International Atomic Energy Agency to see nuclear sites earlier bombed by the U.S. The remarks by a foreign ministry spokesperson in Tehran appear to cut against those made by U.S. Vice President J.D. Vance, who said negotiations in Switzerland won an agreement for the IAEA to visit Iranian sites. Andy Burnham is preparing for a Labour leadership contest that could make him Britain's next prime minister within weeks. Burnham is the strong frontrunner to replace Prime Minister Keir Starmer, who announced Monday he'll step down. Burnham, a former cabinet minister and mayor of Greater Manchester, won a special election last week for a seat in Parliament with the aim of challenging Starmer. Nominations for Labour leadership open July 9th and close a week later. If Burnham is the only contender, he could be prime minister by July 17th. Some Labour members want a contest to scrutinize his policies, which remain largely unknown. In sports news, Jake McCarthy hit a three-run triple down the left field line in the ninth inning, and the Colorado Rockies rallied to beat the Boston Red Sox 3-2. The Rockies started the inning with three straight singles off of All-Star closer Aroldis Chapman, before McCarthy sent a liner that hit off the wall and bounced away from left fielder Jarren Duran. McCarum allowed Cole Carrick to slide in headfirst with the winning run. Colorado's rally offset a pair of base-running blunders that ended the eighth. The Rockies had a runner thrown out at home and got another tagged out before being caught between second and third base. Colorado finished the game with eight consecutive hits, spanning the last two innings. Giannis Antetokounmpo is getting traded to the Miami Heat in a blockbuster move. Tyler Hero and several other players and draft picks are headed to the Milwaukee Bucks. Bobby Portis is also coming to Miami with Antetokounmpo. Hero, Jamie Jazquez Jr., Khalil Ware, and Kasperius Jakunis are going to the Bucks. Milwaukee is also receiving three first-round picks, including the 13th selection in tonight's draft. The Heat now have another superstar as they pursue a fourth championship and an eighth trip to the NBA Finals since 2006. The Steamship Authority's reservations-only policy is in effect all day today for boats traveling between Woods Hole and Martha's Vineyard. There are no standby lines for vehicles, but you may attempt to book a reservation for a vehicle as late as 1 hour before departure time. Island residents with last-minute travel needs can use the Blue Line in the preferred and excursion programs. The Steamship Authority is reporting slightly choppy seas today, and boats between Woods Hole and Martha's Vineyard are running on time. Boats between Hyannis and Nantucket are also running on time. Right now, there are two cars and one truck in standby in Hyannis, and one car and one truck in standby on Nantucket. Taking a look at our forecast for this week, today, scattered showers, maybe a thunderstorm with a high of 72 degrees. Tonight, showers ending, followed by partly cloudy skies, with patchy fog possible, with a low of 65. Tomorrow, becoming sunny, with a high of 75. On Thursday, mostly sunny skies, with temperatures in the mid-70s. And showers are possible on Friday, with a high of 73 degrees. Right now, it is 68 degrees in Newport, 69 in Falmouth, 68 in Hyannis, 67 on Nantucket, and 68 degrees on Martha's Vineyard in Chilmark. I'm Joe Stickles for NVY Radio News. 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
14: 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And also from listeners like Marianne and Glenn, Karen and Russell, David, Chris and John, Adrian and Bruce, all in memory of Dave Corvise.

0: MVY. Maya Hawke from her fourth album, Green Dragon is the name of the song from Maitreya Corso, the new album. And she said one of her guiding inspirations is Leonard Cohen's How to Speak Poetry. Just, you know, in the poem, he talks about radical honesty, amongst other things, making yourself vulnerable. Frank and Jesse James, a little Wild West tale from Warren Zevon, going back to 1976, and Canadian singer-songwriter Serena Ryder from The Art of Falling Apart, an album she did about 5 years ago, the song Better Now. We've got all kinds of things going on. It is difficult to keep track, but one of those things is our series at the Daily Brew Coffee House and Lounge in North Falmouth. MVY Radio presents tomorrow Joby Riccio, not to be missed, an up-and-comer. Her second album was last week's album of the week. Joby Riccio is originally from Morrison, Colorado. And opener, Allie McGuirk. This is tomorrow, is it tomorrow? Yes. Tomorrow, the 24th already. Allie McGuirk, who's from Cambridge, Massachusetts. She's performed here on the Vineyard before. She's got a great presence this lovely alto voice. Joby Riccio also performing tomorrow at the Daily Brew Coffee House and Lounge in North Falmouth. Maggie Rose, our friend Maggie Rose, will be performing August 5th, David Wax Museum with Lowland Hum on August 22nd. You can get all the details and your tickets at thedailybrewlounge.com. The MVY Radio Presents shows at the Daily Brew Coffee House and Lounge are made possible with support from Cape and Coast Bank. Joe Stickles will bring us the news at 8. It's 8:50, our beach and boating forecast after this.
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2: Not shaping up to be a beach day across the Cape and the Islands today. Showers and thunderstorms likely, especially through the morning hours. They will taper off and end by evening. Temperatures are only going to get up into the middle to upper 70s. With the cloud cover and the rainfall, as expected, UV index in the low range. Water temperatures generally around 70 degrees. There is a low risk of rip currents, moderate risk along the beaches of Nantucket. Offshore, south winds 15 to 20 knots this morning, becoming southwest 10 to 15 knots this afternoon. Seas 2 to 4 feet, visibility 1 to 3 miles, and showers and thunderstorms. I'm meteorologist Scott Kaplan, MVY Weather.

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2: Good morning, everyone. I'm Joe Stickles, and it's now time for MVY Radio News. In local news, in an effort to combat tick-borne illnesses and allergies on the vineyard, Tick-Free MV is looking to reduce the island's deer population by 70%, in part by using tools from the state to open up a year-round deer harvest. According to the Vineyard Gazette, Tick-Free MV plans to rely on state-backed deer damage permits to boost the year-round harvest. Issued by the Massachusetts Division of Fisheries and Wildlife, deer damage permits allow landowners whose property produces something agriculturally to harvest deer as pests on their property. Property owners with the permit can name several sub-permittees who are allowed onto their property to harvest the deer in their stead. Tick-Free MV Executive Director Virginia Barbati would like to see the vineyard's deer herd whittled down to 1,500 deer.

0: This winter, an aerial survey counted 4,681 deer across the island. This would bring the island deer population density down to roughly 15.6 deer per square mile, a number that falls squarely within the state's recommended range. In national and international news, the Pentagon has told lawmakers that it needs roughly $80 billion, mostly to cover the cost of the war in Iran. The proposal would add to what is already a sizable defense spending boost being sought by President Donald Trump. Senate Majority Leader John Thune said that senators would review the proposal when it was formally submitted. But Democrats and some Republicans have been highly critical of Trump's military actions against Iran and skeptical of the deal that the president made to end the war. The money, largely to replenish stockpiles, comes as Trump is seeking $1.5 trillion this year for the Defense Department, a 50% increase. France is experiencing another day of scorching heat, with most of the population exposed to extreme temperatures. Matteo France has placed 54 departments under a red heat wave alert. The heat is expected to last until at least the end of the week, with highs above 100 degrees Fahrenheit in many towns. Extreme weather is being compared to a notorious heat wave in August of 2003, in which an estimated 15,000 people died. Europe is warming at twice the global average, and human-caused climate change is linked to increasingly extreme weather. The UN Climate Agency projects more heat records in the next 5 years. In sports news, Jake McCarthy hit a three-run triple down the left field line in the ninth inning, and the Colorado Rockies rallied to beat the Boston Red Sox 3-2. The Rockies started the inning with three straight singles off of All-Star closer Aroldis Chapman before McCarthy sent a liner that hit off the wall and bounced away from left fielder Jarren Duran. The carom allowed Cole Carrick to slide in head first with the winning run. Colorado's rally offset a pair of base running blunders that ended the eighth. The Rockies had a runner thrown out at home, and another got tagged out after being caught between second and third base. Colorado finished the game with eight consecutive hits, spanning the last two innings. The Minnesota Timberwolves are trading Julius Randle in a first-round pick to the Brooklyn Nets as part of a three-team deal that also includes the Chicago Bulls, a person with knowledge of the term said Monday night. The Timberwolves are sending the 28th pick in tonight's draft to the Nets and will be receiving the number 33 pick that will be made in the second round on Wednesday night, said the person who spoke to the Associated Press anonymously, because the deal has not received the required approvals from the league office. The Steamship Authority's reservations-only policy is in effect all day today for boats traveling between Woods Hole and Martha's Vineyard. There are no standby lines for vehicles, but you may attempt to book a reservation for a vehicle as late as 1 hour before departure time. Island residents with last-minute travel needs can use the Blue Line in the preferred and excursion programs. The Steamship Authority is reporting slightly choppy seas today, and boats between Woods Hole and Martha's Vineyard are running on time. Boats between Hyannis and Nantucket are also running on time. Right now, there are two cars and one truck in standby in Hyannis, and one car and one truck in standby on Nantucket.
1: Showers and thunderstorms likely this morning. They'll taper off and end by late in the day. Highs in the middle to upper 70s. Skies will become partly cloudy tonight, low 60 to 65. Sunshine and a few clouds Wednesday, high in the upper 70s to lower 80s. Clear skies Wednesday night, we only drop to the middle to upper 60s. Mix of sunshine and clouds on Thursday. Clouds will thicken up late in the day, high in the upper 70s to lower 80s. Offshore, south winds 15 to 20 knots, becoming southwest 10 to 15 knots this afternoon. Seas 2 to 4 feet, visibility 1 to 3 miles, and showers and thunderstorms. Meteorologist Scott Kaplan, MVY Weather.
0: Right now, it's 68 degrees at Newport, 69 in Falmouth, 69 in Hyannis, 68 on Nantucket, and 68 degrees on Martha's Vineyard in Oak Bluffs. I'm Joe Stickles for MVY Radio News. 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

0: MBY, Death Cab. From the album, I Built You a Tower, that's Riptides. All I Want to Do, Sheryl Crow, from the 1994 debut that she did with a songwriting collective, Tuesday Night Music Club, Coldplay in My Place, and No More Darkness, No More Light from Amos Lee's My New Moon. Well, it's Amy Vanneman here with you, and we're going to do a set of live acoustic and cover tunes momentarily. Some artists who were represented by the late Clive Davis. First, taking a look at our forecast for the Cape and Islands, scattered showers, kind of gray out there now with a bit of drizzle here in West Tisbury. We are going to have scattered showers through the day today, possibly even a thunderstorm, the high 72. Showers will end tonight, followed by partly cloudy skies through the overnight. Some patchy fog is also possible. The low 65, then becoming sunny Wednesday. Temperatures around 75 Wednesday afternoon. Very nice on Thursday, mostly sunny, the high 75, and then showers possible for Friday with a high of 73 degrees. It is 67 degrees and cloudy in Newport, Rhode Island.
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0: So iconic music creative executive Clive Davis passed away at the age of 94 yesterday. Pretty good run, I would say. His start rather early. At an early age, he was an executive at Columbia Records. And through his trailblazing work at Arista and J Records, from the cultural revolution of the 60s through the 70s, the rise of hip-hop in the 80s, the 90s, the 2000s, Clive Davis consistently caught the next wave before everybody else, often creating the wave himself, some said. So I have some of the artists that he represented that are in the MVY radio vein here, and I could have gone with others, and who knows what we'll hear later in the morning. But we'll start here with an artist you may have heard of, Paul Simon, here live in Central Park on MVY.

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0: MVY. Just a tiny fraction of the artists that Clive Davis represented over his luminous career. Just a visionary music executive over the course of, 50, 60 years, the 70s, 80s, 60s, 70s, 80s, 90s, early 2000s. He knew talent. And he knew a song when he heard it. He knew what he was hearing and seeing, usually before pretty much anybody else. Clive Davis, just some of the artists, he consistently caught the next wave and often created the wave himself. We heard Aretha Franklin live at Fillmore West back in February of 1971 in San Francisco, that live, spirited live version of Dr. Feelgood. I'll Be Your Mirror, Lou Reed, live at live in London, from his live album recorded in 1998, Perfect Night, live in London. We heard Patti Smith in there live at Electric Ladyland in New York City in 2021, that version of Peaceable Kingdom. And America, Paul Simon, live in Central Park, New York, August 15th, 1991. A few artists you may have heard of, represented by the late Clive Davis, for our set of live acoustic and cover tunes here on MVY Radio. Taking a look at the Cape and Islands forecast for this Tuesday, we are experiencing cloudy skies, scattered showers across the Cape and Islands today, possibly a thunderstorm as well. The high 72. Paisley will be hiding in the corner by the closet. Showers end tonight, followed by partly cloudy skies, patchy fog, the low 65. Becoming sunny for Wednesday, tomorrow, the high 75. Mostly sunny as well on Thursday, temperatures in the mid-70s. Then back to showers on Friday, but that's okay. We need the precipitation, temperatures in the low 70s on Friday afternoon. 70 degrees in Hyannisport.
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0: Speaking of live music, during the lunch hour today, you want to be listening because PJ Finn will have a special guest live in the studio who will be performing tonight. And I'll get the details to you in a little while, but it's Ken Pomeroy, and she'll be in the studio with PJ Finn during the lunch hour today. She's playing tonight at the Martha's Vineyard Playhouse in Vineyard Haven as part of the Circuit Arts and MVY Radio Present series at the Vineyard Playhouse and the Grange Hall. Various artists over the course of the remainder of June, July, and into August. So Ken Pomeroy will be in the studio during the lunch hour today with PJ Finn. So you'll hear more about her and her music. Get all the details and your tickets for the various shows at circuitarts.org. Got an artist here, a jam band from Connecticut. This is Eggy on MVY.

0: MVY. It's called Planting Tomatoes. A new single from Lucy Dacus following the album she released last year, her fourth full-length album, Forever is a Feeling. She is based in Richmond, Virginia. And the band, the quartet out of New Haven, Connecticut, who were high school friends and started playing early on, they are a pretty well-known jam band on the circuit, Eggie. From Waiting Game, the album they did a couple years ago, the song A Moment's Notice. In just a few moments, we bring you the MVY Radio News, and we'll check musical notes at 9:20. I want to let you know more about the artist who will be PJ Finn's guest in the lunch hour today. It's Ken Pomeroy, who is a Cherokee. Okay, let's start again. Ken Pomeroy, who is a Cherokee singer-songwriter from Oklahoma. And she has this amazing voice, just some very emotive songwriting, songs that are really moving and quietly uplifting. But she's a really very skilled guitarist, and she started writing songs at a pretty early age just to make sense of the world around her. So the songs have an intimate, sort of honest feel, and she's gotten national attention touring with artists like Lucas Nelson and Iron and Wine. She will be in the studio today with PJ Finn during the lunch hour and will perform tonight at 8 p.m. as part of the MVY Radio and Circuit Arts Presents series. Get your tickets at circuitarts.org.
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0: Ken Pomeroy will perform tonight at the Martha's Vineyard Playhouse, the MV Playhouse, 24 Church Street in Vineyard Haven. 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
1: 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Visitors still travel from around the world to see where the iconic film was made. 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
2: Good morning, everyone. I'm Joe Stickles, and it's now time for MVY Radio News. In local news, a man is being charged with attempted murder after he allegedly attacked a woman with a knife in Tisbury on Sunday. Tisbury police took Brandeo Geraldo Alves Caldera into custody late Sunday night after they and state police were called to a home on Cook Road for a domestic violence incident. Tisbury Police Chief Christopher Habacost wrote in a statement Monday morning. Police said that Mr. Geraldo Alves Caldera injured the woman in the attack, and he was then placed under arrest and charged with multiple violent felonies, including attempted murder and assault and battery with a dangerous weapon. According to the Vineyard Gazette, the woman was brought to the Martha's Vineyard Hospital with serious injuries and was in stable condition Monday morning. In national and international news, ship traffic has picked up in the Strait of Hormuz since Iran and the U.S. signed an interim deal to end a war that's constricted global oil supplies. But questions surrounding control of the waterway and tolls to cross it could interfere with ongoing negotiations. Last week,

0: provisional agreement allows Iran to manage the strait while holding discussions with Oman and six other Gulf states on the passage's future administration. In turn, Iran agreed not to charge transiting vessels for 60 days. President Donald Trump has since suggested that the U.S. could impose its own tolls if a final peace deal isn't reached. Legal experts say that a toll regime would upend decades of international trade precedent. President Donald Trump is going to a Mack truck facility in a battleground district in swing state Pennsylvania, casting attention on the U.S. economy in his first major public event beyond the Capitol since he signed the Iran War Agreement. Trump's visit today to the Allentown area business comes just about a week after he approved the initial deal to halt hostilities with Iran and as his negotiators work out the finer details. It's the president's fifth second-term visit to Pennsylvania, a key state whose support in 2016 and 2024 helped him to the White House. In sports news, Jake McCarthy hit a three-run triple down the left field line in the ninth inning, and the Colorado Rockies rallied to beat the Boston Red Sox 3-2. The Rockies started the inning with three straight singles off of All-Star closer Aroldis Chapman before McCarthy sent a liner that hit off the wall and bounded away from left fielder Jarren Durand. The carom allowed Cole Kerrig to slide in headfirst with the winning run. Colorado's rally offset a pair of base-running blunders that ended the eighth inning. The Rockies had a runner thrown out at home, and another got tagged out after being caught between second and third base. Colorado finished the game with eight consecutive hits, spanning the last two innings. Oklahoma capitalized on North Carolina's uncharacteristic pitching struggles and got another clutch performance from LJ Mercurius out of the bullpen on its way to a 13-2 victory in the winner-take-all Game 3 of the College World Series Finals. The win gave the Sooners their first national championship since 1994. The Sooners won the Southeastern Conference's seventh straight title after finishing 11th in the regular season and entering the NCAA tournament off of losses in seven of nine games. North Carolina was runner-up for the third time since 2006 and now has 13 College World Series appearances without a title. The Steamship Authority's reservations-only policy is in effect all day today for boats traveling between Woods Hole and Martha's Vineyard. There are no standby lines for vehicles, but you may attempt to book a reservation for a vehicle as late as 1 hour before departure time. Island residents with last-minute travel needs can use the Blue Line in the preferred and excursion programs. The Steamship Authority is reporting slightly choppy seas today, and boats between Woods Hole and Martha's Vineyard are running on time. Boats between Hyannis and Nantucket are also running on time. Right now, there are two cars and one truck in standby in Hyannis, and one car and one truck in standby on Nantucket.
1: Showers and thunderstorms likely this morning. They'll taper off and end by late in the day. Highs in the middle to upper 70s. Skies will become partly cloudy tonight, low 60 to 65. Sunshine and a few clouds Wednesday, high in the upper 70s to lower 80s. Clear skies Wednesday night, we only drop to the middle to upper 60s. Mix of sunshine and clouds on Thursday. Clouds will thicken up late in the day, high in the upper 70s to lower 80s. Offshore, south winds 15 to 20 knots, becoming southwest 10 to 15 knots this afternoon. Seas 2 to 4 feet, visibility 1 to 3 miles, and showers and thunderstorms. Meteorologist Scott Kaplan, MVY Weather.
0: Right now it's 68 degrees in Newport, 70 in Falmouth, 69 in Hyannis, 68 on Nantucket, and 69 degrees on Martha's Vineyard in Vineyard Haven. I'm Joe Stickles for MVY Radio News. 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

0: MVY. That's Maya DeVitri and the title track of All My Faith. Happy from Martin Sexton's Seeds, going back to the year 2007. Tom Waits looking for the heart of Saturday night mid-70s music. And Too Little, Too Late, Too Bad from Rhiannon Giddens' album You're the One, released about 3 years ago. We're going to check musical notes momentarily. First, taking a look at our Cape and Islands forecast. Showers and thunderstorms today, the high 72 this afternoon. Some showers and thunderstorms tonight as well, followed by clearing skies, at least partially clearing. Patchy fog is possible as well, the low 65. Lots of bright sunshine for tomorrow, Wednesday, the high 75 degrees. More sun on Thursday, temperatures also in the mid-70s. Then cloudy skies with showers at times on Friday, with a high around 73 degrees. 69 degrees and cloudy in Harwich.
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0: Time now for musical notes for today, Tuesday, June 23rd. As you may have heard, Carlos Santana remembered Clive Davis, who passed away on Monday, yesterday, at the age of 94. He remembered him as a visionary who could, quote, hear the intangible before anybody else could see it. In a tribute to the late music executive, he believed in Santana from the beginning. And years later, he believed in us again, Carlos Santana wrote on Facebook. That kind of faith is a beautiful blessing, and I will always be grateful. Clive Davis signed Santana's eponymous band in the late 60s as part of his efforts to turn Columbia Records into a powerhouse rock and roll label. Santana enjoyed a wildly successful run under Clive Davis, releasing two number one albums, Abraxas and Santana 3, and hit singles like Evil Ways, Black Magic Woman, and Oye Como Va. And while Santana remained on Columbia long after Clive Davis was forced out in 1973, they reunited in the late 90s when Davis brought Santana to Arista Records. The label released the band's blockbuster 1999 album Supernatural, which earned diamond certification from the Record Industry of America and won 9 Grammys, including Album of the Year. Quote, Clive understood that music is more than entertainment. Santana wrote in his tribute, music is a healing force. It brings people together beyond fear, beyond separation, beyond borders. He dedicated his life to championing artists and helping them share their gifts with the world. He continued that Clive Davis encouraged artists to trust their own voice and step into their destiny. Because of his vision, countless musicians were able to reach hearts across the planet. Along with Santana, tributes to Clive Davis have poured in from countless artists who worked with him over the years, including Rod Stewart, Barry Manilow, Alicia Keys, and Bruce Springsteen, who said, he treated me with the same respect and kindness as a 22-year-old nobody, as he did after all of my success. He said, over here on East Street, we mourn the death of the great record man and close friend, Clive Davis. He said, he treated me with the same respect and kindness, yes, and as a 22-year-old nobody, as he did after all of my success, a great man and all our prayers and love. Clive Davis auditioned Springsteen in 1972, 7 years after he became the head of Columbia, and told People in 2022 that, quote, when he auditioned for me, he just stood and played the guitar and sang his songs. But while he thought Springsteen initially lacked moves on stage, he knew the talent was there. I listened, blown away by his imagery and poetry. He's gone on with Bob Dylan and Patti Smith to become our poet laureates. The two remained close long after Clive Davis's departure from Columbia. And in 2022, Springsteen performed at Davis's 90th birthday. He performed a rendition of the following song, a song Davis said he persuaded Springsteen to write. That's it for MVY Radio's musical notes. Nothing of particular musical interest for us on late night TV. So here's Springsteen, Blinded by the Light on MVY.

0: MVY Radio, Joby Riccio right there. She's from Morrison, Colorado, but making her home in Nashville, Tennessee these days. She is playing for us. And if you want to catch her, go to thedailybrewlounge.com. The show is tomorrow. And we've got a whole series of shows. Allie McGuirk, she's from Cambridge, Massachusetts, is opening for Joby Riccio tomorrow at the Daily Brew Coffee House and Lounge. And if you don't know the venue, it's a family-run business. They opened about 20 years ago with a simple dream, they say, to create a place where community came first, a place where it didn't matter if you could tell the difference between a macchiato and a cortado, or if you arrived in a shiny new car or walked in with the wind at your back. Everyone's welcome. They say, we serve the salty natives and wash ashores alike. So it's a wonderful venue where you can not only get breakfast and good coffee, but live music and great young up-and-comers like Joby Riccio, who will perform tomorrow at the time, drum roll please. The time of the show, it eludes me at the moment, but I'll let you know in a little while. Joby Riccio, Allie McGuirk opening at the Daily Brew Coffee House and Lounge in North Falmouth. 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
0: 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Face the Feeling is the latest, her second album. It's sort of subtle and direct at the same time. It's a recent album of the week here on MVY, and you can hear those songs and more live tomorrow at 7:30, but doors open at 6 o'clock if you want to get a little food first. 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Looking at our forecast for the Cape and Islands, showers and thunderstorms today, the high 72 this afternoon, showers tonight as well, thunderstorms, followed by partial clearing through the overnight, some patchy fog is possible, the low 65. Lots of bright sunshine for tomorrow, Wednesday, the high 75. Much the same Thursday, more sunshine, the high 75 degrees. Clouds move back in on Friday with some showers at times on Friday, the high 73 degrees. It is 70 degrees and cloudy in Fall River. 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

MBY, Brandi Carlile with Life on the Run, a new single. Jack Johnson from Sing-Alongs and Lullabies, going back 20 years. That's insane that album came out 20 years ago. Upside Down, the song we heard in Queen of California from John Mayer's album Born and Raised. It's Amy Vanneman here with you for about another hour. And if you are on the run, and it seems that we all are at this time of year, it's that hair on fire kind of year, kind of time of year across the Cape and Islands, then you might want to download our free mobile app if you haven't already done that. It takes about 60 seconds. 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It's pretty handy. 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PJ Finn will bring himself in here and continue to make the music flow through your speakers during the midday today. I'm going to hang out for about another hour. Here are the Stones on MVY.

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1: 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Pretty amazing to see up close." And also, Charles River Apparel, a New England-based company with roots in the region, designing apparel for days that don't stay in one place. 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

0: MVY. He's from the Ozarks, Jesse Wells. Not so much that song, I don't know, but there are a lot of comparisons to Bob Dylan, Jesse Wells and his songwriting, but he's got a real modern sort of way of putting things. The new album's called Masks Off. Won't You Come Out Tonight? Jesse Wells, Al Green, Before the Next Teardrop Falls, revelations from Sarah Shook and the Disarmers, who have disbanded. She is now striking out in her solo career as River Shook. Coast, or should I say they? Coast from Snowcap's debut. That's Katie Crutchfield, sister Allison Crutchfield, Brad Cook, producer and multi-instrumentalist, and MJ Lenderman. The Grateful Dead at the top of the hour with St. Stephen. If you're a Deadhead, you probably love the song St. Stephen, and you probably love Shakedown Stream, but if there's a Deadhead in your world and somehow they don't know about Shakedown Stream, well, tell them. They can find hundreds of episodes of Shakedown Stream. That's a live Grateful Dead show with your host, Jer Bear. He brings us tidbits and clips of various and sundry moments in Dead history, but then also a live Dead show in its entirety. And this time around, he's taking us to the famous Tower Theater in Upper Darby, PA, outside of Philadelphia, Upper Darby, June 22nd, 1976, the second in a 5-show run after they had taken a 2-year hiatus. It was part of the Dead's summer tour in 1976, back during the bicentennial year. So one of their shows at the Tower, going back to the year 1976. 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
0: Looking at our Cape and Islands forecast, the update is calling for showers and thunderstorms for the remainder of today, the high 72 this afternoon. Showers this evening as well, and thunderstorms followed by partial clearing. Patchy fog is possible through the overnight, the low 65. Lots of bright sunshine, though, for tomorrow, Wednesday, the high 75. A carbon copy for Thursday. Again, the high around 75. Then clouds move back in on Friday. That's fine. Friday is good. Good timing. Friday, it's cloudy with showers at times, the high 73 degrees. Temperatures in the upper 60s at the moment. Apparently, although I cannot see it from here, it's 69 degrees and foggy in Vineyard Haven. Today's Tuesday at 9 o'clock tonight. It's the New England Sound with your host, Matt Smith. New England regional artists for the hour from all 6 New England states. He's been booking historic Club Passim for 30 years, so he's met a musician or two in his time in this region. So check that out tonight with Matt Smith. It's New England Sound. Right here, Josh Ritter on MVY.

0: 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That's Hooray for the Riff Raff, Alinda Segarra, lead vocalist and songwriter for the band, from the new live album, Live Forever, that live version of Rhododendron, and Josh Ritter from his sermon on the rocks, Getting Ready to Get Down. Getting Ready to Get Out, PJ Finn will be coming in to keep the music flowing through your speakers.
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0: Looking at our forecast for the Cape and Islands, it is precipitating, and that's a really good thing. Showers and thunderstorms today, the high 72, showers tonight as well. Thunderstorms followed by partial clearing through the overnight patchy fog, the low 65. Lots of bright sunshine for Wednesday and Thursday with a high of 75 on both days. Back to clouds and showers on Friday, with a high of 73 degrees. It is 70 degrees and cloudy in New Bedford. Here's Patty Griffin on MVY.

MVY, B.B. Stockwell, who grew up on Beacon Hill in Boston. The song When You Know. American Girls, Counting Crows, going back to the early part of the 21st century, and Patty Griffin with Ohio from her album American Kid. I'm Amy Vanneman, heading out into the world. PJ Finn is heading in, and he is going to be speaking during the lunch hour today with Ken Pomeroy, who's a Cherokee singer-songwriter from Oklahoma, who has this wonderful voice. And she's been touring with the likes of Lucas Nelson and Iron and Wine. Her music is about connection, about inviting listeners in and reminding them that they're part of something shared. That's today during the lunch hour, Ken Pomeroy with PJ Finn on MVY Radio. So be sure to be listening during the lunch hour. Ken Pomeroy is performing at the MV Playhouse, 24 Church Street in Vineyard Haven tonight at... So the show goes on at 8 o'clock. Doors open earlier. Get all of the information at circuitarts.org. It's part of the MVY Radio and Circuit Arts Presents series. In the afternoon, Allison Hammond will be in it too. She'll bend your mind at 3:20 and a whole lot more. Coming up in the 4 o'clock hour today, in that it is Tuesday, Rich Rogers will spotlight a jam band track on Jam That's Good. At 6 o'clock, Bill Narkowitz is in. At 8, he'll spend an hour of new blues on this New Blues Tuesday. And at 9 o'clock, it's New England Regional Artists for the entire hour with your host, Matt Smith. That's tonight at 9 o'clock. I'm Amy Vanneman. I'll catch you first thing bright and early. Well, maybe bright and early. It'll be early. Leave you here with Betty LaVette from an album of Bob Dylan songs she recorded in 2018, the album Things Have Changed on MVY.

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MVY Radio, Allison Russell, and her song called No Springtime, featuring Joy Oladokun and Julie Williams. Toad the Wet Sprocket, a good rockin' one called Come Down. Trouble from Ray LaMontagne. The Avett Brothers, Live and Die. We also heard Fleetwood Mac from 1974, Heroes Are Hard to Find. I'm PJ Finn. How are you on this Tuesday? Good stuff for you today. Two new tracks on What's New for Lunch an hour from now. And then we are expecting a visit from Ken Pomeroy. Ken Pomeroy is performing tonight as part of the Circuit Arts Music Series. She'll be at the Martha's Vineyard Playhouse in Vineyard Haven. She was recently nominated for two Americana Music Awards, which come up in September. Just a world-class artist. She played Newport Folk last year. And she's going to be here on this little island today in the studio with us about an hour from now. And then at the Playhouse tonight, you can learn more about the show at circuitarts.org. So we're looking forward to some live music an hour from now. Right now, it's time to play the MVY Radio Hour.

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1: All right, let's play the game. I'm going to play a clip of music. I want you to identify the song and the artist. All right, who's the artist? What is the song title? I'll give you the answer at the next break for the At Work Challenge on MVY.

0: MVY Radio, it's Mark Arelli. His track is called Weary Traveler. Walk In from Wilco and Courtney Barnett. Love that tune called Dead Fox. Really looking forward to seeing her at Newport Folk this year. We played the MVY Radio At Work Challenge a couple minutes ago.
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0: Here is the clip of music I had for you. All right. Did you recognize that song from Phish? That's a fun one, right? It's called Backwards Down the Number Line. It's our At Work Challenge answer, and I'm going to play it for you coming up next.
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3: Beachgoers, clouds will be on the increase today. We'll find the temperature at the beach around 78 degrees. Water temperature checking in at around 70. UV index will be around a 6 or so, but it'll be falling as the day goes on and those clouds thicken up. After 5 o'clock, we've got a chance of showers. A low risk of rip currents for folks headed into the water. Relative humidity is moderate. Offshore, light south and southwest winds at around 5 knots. Wave heights are going to be running about 1 to 3 feet, and the visibility should be around 10 miles. It'll start to fall after 5 o'clock this afternoon as some showers move in. I'm meteorologist Rob Carolyn, and that's your MVY Beach and Boating Report.
0: From the record Joy, this is Phish, backwards down the number line on MVY.

What happiness is, in his eye there's a hunter's gleam. Something to look forward to, this cat's gonna get the cream. Skin of a mango is so smooth, smoother than the devil. Cut it, slice it, chop it up to the rhythm of a Cockney rebel.

0: MVY Radio, what a song from Margaret Glaspie. A track called Michigan from her forthcoming record, I Am Both. Topo, Ride the Wave from Cayucas. We heard Mark Knopfler's Good On You, Son, and our At Work Challenge tune for today, Backwards Down the Number Line. So that song from Margaret Glaspie just came out, but I heard her sing it back this winter in North Falmouth. We're super excited that the Daily Brew Coffee House and Lounge is bringing national acts to North Falmouth, and there's another one tomorrow night. John Prine Fellow Award winner Joby Riccio will be performing, with Ally McGurk opening up the show. That's tomorrow night at the Daily Brew Coffee House and Lounge. These are MVY Radio Presents shows made possible with support from Cape and Coast Bank. Maggie Rose is coming in August. David Wax Museum and Lowland Hum coming at the end of August, and a whole just slate of shows sponsored by MVY, the Daily Brew Coffee House and Lounge. I know a bunch of staff will be there tomorrow night, so we hope you come check out Joby.
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0: News at noontime, and then we're into the lunch hour. Ken Pomeroy will be here to perform live ahead of her show with Circuit Arts right here on MVY Radio.

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2: Good afternoon, everyone. I'm Joe Stickles, and it's now time for MVY Radio News. In local news, in an effort to combat tick-borne illnesses and allergies on the vineyard, Tick-Free MV is looking to reduce the island's deer population by 70%, in part by using tools from the state to open up a year-round deer harvest. According to the Vineyard Gazette, Tick-Free MV plans to rely on state-backed deer damage permits to boost the year-round harvest. Issued by the Massachusetts Division of Fisheries and Wildlife, deer damage permits allow landowners whose property produces something agriculturally to harvest deer as pests on their property. Property owners with the permits can name several sub-permittees who are allowed onto their property to harvest deer in their stead.

0: Chief Christopher Habacost wrote in a statement on Monday morning. Police said Mr. Geraldo Alves Caldera injured the woman in the attack, and he was then placed under arrest and charged with multiple violent felonies, including attempted murder and assault and battery with a dangerous weapon. According to the Vineyard Gazette, the woman was brought to Martha's Vineyard Hospital with serious injuries and was in stable condition on Monday morning. In national and international news, Iran's president arrived in Pakistan for talks with leaders mediating negotiations between Tehran and Washington. Today's visit comes as technical teams in Switzerland work on details of a deal following high-level talks on Monday between Iran and the U.S. Meanwhile, Iran says that there's no visit scheduled for inspectors from the International Atomic Energy Agency to see nuclear sites earlier bombed by the U.S. The remarks by a foreign ministry spokesperson in Tehran appear to cut against those made by U.S. Vice President J.D. Vance, who said negotiations in Switzerland won an agreement for the IAEA to visit Iranian sites. The Pentagon has told lawmakers that it needs roughly $80 billion, mostly to cover the cost of the war in Iran. The proposal would add to what is already a sizable defense spending boost being sought by President Donald Trump. Senate Majority Leader John Thune said that senators would review the proposal when it was formally submitted. But Democrats and some Republicans have been highly critical of Trump's military actions against Iran and skeptical of the deal that the president made to end the war. The money, largely to replenish stockpiles, comes as Trump is seeking $1.5 trillion this year for the Defense Department, a 50% increase. The legendary music executive Clive Davis, who has died at the age of 94, was known for deep, trusting relationships with the musicians he represented. It was a mutual respect that allowed him to shape their careers, and them to shape his. Among those artists were Janis Joplin, Carlos Santana, Bruce Springsteen, The Grateful Dead, Whitney Houston, Alicia Keys, and Kenny G. In sports news, Giannis Antetokounmpo is getting traded to the Miami Heat in a blockbuster move. Tyler Hero and several other players and draft picks are heading to the Milwaukee Bucks. Bobby Portis is also coming to Miami with Antetokounmpo. Hero, Jamie Jazquez Jr., Khalil Ware, and Kasperius Jakusin are going to the Bucks. Milwaukee is also receiving three first-round picks, including the 13th selection in tonight's draft. The Heat now have another superstar as they pursue a fourth championship and an eighth trip to their NBA Finals since 2006. Keith Tkachuk is going into the Hockey Hall of Fame after waiting more than a decade and a half since his playing career in the NHL ended. Tkachuk was elected to the Hall of Fame a day after his sons became teammates when Brady was traded from Ottawa to join older brother Matthew with Florida. Tkachuk is part of a class that also includes center Patrice Bergeron, who won the Stanley Cup with Boston in 2011, and goaltenders Carey Price from Montreal and Pekka Rinne from Nashville. Executive Brian Burke and U.S. women's hockey pioneer Cindy Curley are also set to be inducted in November. The Steamship Authority's reservations-only policy is in effect all day today for boats traveling between Woods Hole and Martha's Vineyard. There are no standby lines for vehicles, but you may attempt to book a reservation for a vehicle as late as 1 hour before departure time. Island residents with last-minute travel needs can use the Blue Line and the Preferred and Excursion programs. The Steamship Authority is reporting slightly choppy seas today, and boats between Woods Hole and Martha's Vineyard are running on time. Boats between Hyannis and Nantucket are also running on time. Right now, there are no standbys in Hyannis, and three cars and one truck in standby on Nantucket.
1: Clouds will continue to increase through the rest of the day. There's the chance of some late-day showers, high 75 to 80. Better chance for showers and perhaps a thunderstorm tonight, low 63 to 68. Showers, thunderstorms, breezy tomorrow, high 75 to 80. Showers end tomorrow night, lows are 60 to 65. Turns sunny and warmer for Wednesday, with temperatures up between 80 and 85 degrees. I'm meteorologist Rob Carolyn, MVY Weather.
0: Right now, it's 72 degrees in Newport, 72 in Falmouth, 73 in Hyannis, 69 on Nantucket, and 71 degrees on Martha's Vineyard in Vineyard Haven. I'm Joe Stickles for MVY Radio News. Stay tuned for the Lunch Hour with PJ Finn right after this on MVY.
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0: MVY Radio. It's called Cons and Clowns. That is Courtney Marie Andrews. Tom Petty from the Wildflowers record, You Wreck Me. We heard Above the Clouds from Paul Weller and Michael Kiwanuka doing Floating Parade. 21 past 12 here on the East Coast. I'm PJ Finn, and we've entered the lunch hour. Coming up in just a couple of minutes, Ken Pomeroy is here. She's performing tonight as part of Circuit Arts Music Series at the Vineyard Playhouse, and she's going to chat with us and play some music coming up shortly. First, though, I have two brand new songs to share with you on What's New for Lunch.
1: Excuse me, waiter. What's new for lunch?
0: Two new songs. We'll play a band called the Animeros, a song called La Camita. Second. Up first, Albert King is having a bunch of his classic records reissued. So let's play a track from that. I'm sure Bill Narkowitz will have more of this on upcoming Blues at Eights episodes. Here's Albert King, The High Cost of Loving, on What's New for Lunch on MVY.

0: MVY Radio, what's new for lunch? Two brand new songs for you today. Anamaros with La Camita, and right before that, Albert King. It's a reissue of one of his older albums, The High Cost of Loving. Two new tracks every day at this time. For Essential MVY today, live music in the studio as part of Circuit Arts' really excellent music series. Ken Pomeroy is here. Thank you so much for coming in. You're playing at the Vineyard Playhouse tonight.
1: Mm-hmm. Thank you so much for having me.
0: When is the last time you were on an island?
1: I guess Key West, like a year and a half ago.
0: Uh-huh. Did you have a good experience down there?
1: No.
0: Oh, no. What happened? Can you say what happened?
1: It's just not my favorite. It's, yeah. It's just kind of, it's very touristy, but in a different way than this island is. Yeah. This kind of seems like you're like in a movie or something.
0: Hopefully not Jaws.
1: Right. Yeah. Not this time.
0: You're from Oklahoma.
1: Yes.
0: Are you a seafood eater?
1: Yes.
0: Oh, good.
1: I'm actually a pescatarian.
0: Oh, all right. Yeah. So you're in the absolute right place for that.
1: Yes, perfect.
0: Have you cracked a lobster before?
1: No.
0: All right. Today might be the day.
1: Okay.
0: Or maybe not. I don't want to pressure you. I'm just saying, this is what we're known for or something like that. So you're out touring behind the record that came out last year called Cruel Joke, and you have an EP coming out later this summer?
1: Mm-hmm. All right. Yeah, full of covers.
0: How does it feel? You know, Cruel Joke came out last May, mm-hmm. around then. Okay, so you've lived with these songs live for a long time. Do you feel like they're evolving in a different way, or do you have a different relationship with them than when you were singing them to yourself before recording?
1: Yes, I feel like, over the last year of playing the songs, we've kind of gotten to be able to play them in a way that they were maybe meant to be played in the first place. Mm-hmm. We had a pretty tumultuous time recording that record, and there was a lot of cooks in the kitchen. Mm-hmm. So I think now I'm very thankful for the time away from that recording process just to be able mm-hmm. to appreciate the songs in a different way.
0: So you're going to perform tonight with your musical partner, Dakota.
1: Mm-hmm.
0: And, I had read you were talking about the record and how there were a lot of people involved in the making of the record, but Dakota was somebody who understood what you wanted.
1: Yes.
0: Can you talk just a little bit about that? Like, how did you recognize that in somebody else, that they see what you see or hear what you hear?
1: Yeah, it was kind of an interesting experience. I hadn't ever really experienced that before, where someone was just like 100% on the same page, and we had a very, very similar creative vision. Dakota was actually the one to first tell me, what if we recorded your record? And I, for some reason at that point in my life, I wasn't really thinking about that. I was thinking about how to either quit playing music or evolve in a different way.
0: Yeah.
1: And so Dakota and I started recording the record, and things just went a little differently than we had expected, but it was still so refreshing and nice to know that I had someone on my team in a situation like that, especially just as a woman in rooms full of men. It's sometimes really hard to get your point across and to be actually listened to and, for people to believe that you know maybe what you want.
0: Yeah. Do you remember like an early moment, like a specific early moment where you're like, oh, Dakota gets it?
1: Yes. I remember we started recording Cicadas was the first song mm-hmm. we had recorded. And I'm going to say it. We were recording with a friend of ours at the time who had quickly become an enemy of ours.
0: This story is great already.
1: And it was one of those moments where I had voiced my thoughts and opinions as much as I could, and it still wasn't being heard. Mm-hmm. And then that night, I was like, it was kind of early on in Dakota and I's musical relationship, and I was kind of like, were you feeling what I was feeling? And he was mm-hmm. like, yes, thank God you said something.
0: Yeah.
1: And we just kind of like bonded over how insane that was, but also how to best get it across, and like kind of coming up with game plans about how to communicate different things that we were feeling. And like, I don't know, it's really hard because everything is so subjective in a recording process and in music in general. So it was one of those things where we definitely had to learn a lot to make sure our vision was at least 70% acknowledged.
0: Yeah. Yeah. I would love to, this would be an appropriate point to just say, can you play a song?
1: Yeah, absolutely.
0: And maybe you can talk a little bit about what you're picking and why you picked it.
1: Yeah, I'll pick Paradalia. It's where I got the name of the record from, Cruel Joke. There's a line at the end that says, I guess a cruel joke is all we can afford. And I feel like I resonate with that quite a bit, with just how everything has gone. But also it's kind of a funny, like, lighthearted experience.
0: Can you tell, because I read this, but can you talk about what the title means?
1: Yes, it means...
0: That's a cool word that I had never heard before. But
1: yeah, I am a huge fan of Buck Meek, mm-hmm. Who is a singer-songwriter, but also plays in the band Big Thief. And he has a song called Paradalia as well. And I kind of wrote this as an ode to him and his songwriting. But it means seeing things in inanimate objects, or like seeing faces in the clouds, or, you know, that's like the phenomenon is Paradalia. So here it goes.
0: All right. It's Ken Pomeroy live on MVY.

0: MVY Radio. It's Ken Pomeroy live on MVY. She's performing tonight as part of Circuit Arts series. This show is at the Martha's Vineyard Playhouse. The show might be sold out. Maybe there are a couple of tickets at the door. I'm looking at Jared, who's not doing yes or no. You can go to circuitarts.org for more information. You got nominated for 2 Americana Music Award honors.
1: Yes.
0: How do you feel about that? I think every interview I read of yours leading up to having you here today talked about you feeling introverted and like that's like spotlight.
1: Yeah. I feel good. I'm excited about it.
0: Good.
1: It's cool. I've been to the Americana Awards 2 years in a row. It's really cool. It's one of the cooler award shows, I'd say. Mm-hmm. I'm really nervous because I know we're performing, so I'm a little nervous for that, but it'll be great.
0: Have you been on the stage of the Ryman before?
1: Yes, we actually had our debut. Dakota and I played opening up for Shane Smith and the Saints. Mm-hmm. We did 2 nights at the Ryman. It was amazing.
0: All right. So, I mean, the categories are no joke. It's emerging act of the year, but also album of the year.
1: Yes, and I think I'm honestly most excited with just who we're on there with.
0: Yeah.
1: Really an honor just to even be surrounded by those names.
0: Yeah. I mean, that hopefully fills you with confidence.
1: Yeah.
0: In your abilities.
1: I hope.
0: Do you want to talk about, we briefly mentioned tonight's news, which is an EP coming out later this year. You did 6 cover tunes.
1: Mm-hmm.
0: How did you come up with a playlist?
1: Ooh, that EP was... It's kind of, I don't want to say thrown together because that kind of gives a negative connotation, but it really was in kind of a really organic way.
0: Mm-hmm.
1: Some of them have been covers that I've been playing since I was like 14, which is the Woody Guthrie tune. Mm-hmm. And then we got to perform for John Denver's Estate, and we played This Old Guitar, so that song's going to be on there. It's kind of just a compilation of songs that we have gotten to perform in the last few years that just were kind of special to us. And there's actually a Bob Welch song on there as well, Sentimental Lady, which kind of has a funny story, I guess. So when I watch movies, I like will kind of hyper focus on an actor. So there was a point in time where I was watching every Adam Sandler movie there was to be watched. And I was watching Grown Ups 2, and there, I think it's Grown Ups 2, maybe the first one, but there's like a moment where that song comes on and David Spade is like, "Oh, this is our song. Do you guys remember it?" And I thought it was hilarious, and it's also such an amazing song. So I was like, we should cover that.
0: Yeah.
1: It's funny.
0: All right. I'm looking forward to hearing that. When it comes out August 21st.
1: Yes.
0: I read. Okay. I have to go back to something you just said, that you performed for John Denver's Estate. I want to say that again, I think everything I've read about you is like you are a massive John Denver fan and he is integral to your deciding to become an artist.
1: Absolutely. Yes. He kind of was the first, it was the first time where I heard music and I felt something really deep. Like, it just made me feel a lot.
0: Mm-hmm.
1: The first song I'd ever heard was Jet Plane. And I was about 6, I think 6 or 7 years old. And I was just, like, obsessed with that song. So much so that I asked my stepmom to burn it on a CD 18 times in a row. So every night I'd put it in my CD player and just listen to it until I went to sleep.
0: Yeah. So how did you end up playing for the Estate?
1: So I think now they know who I am based on how obsessed I am. But I think they had caught wind of me really, really being a huge fan. And it was an Americana Fest event where it was like filmed by PBS and it was a big deal during that week. So we ended up getting to perform and like Joby Riccio played and Caitlin Butts played. It was a bunch of really cool. I think Nathaniel also played. Mm-hmm. So it was like a really cool kind of get together in honor of John Denver, and nice. it worked really well. It was one of the highlights of my year. And the song that we played was This Old Guitar, and the guitar that he wrote that about was just on stage next to us too.
2: Oh my gosh.
1: So that was a really cool experience.
0: Wow, that's really special.
1: Yeah.
0: I wanted to ask you about another record you contributed to. So your original independent label did a Cherokee language revitalization album.
1: Yes.
0: Can you tell people what that was, and then let's talk about how you contributed?
1: Yeah, totally. So this specific album was just a way to get the Cherokee language out in the world a little bit more than it has been. It's really devastating how many native languages are lost each year just because of elders passing away, and like things weren't recorded necessarily in traditional ways. So it's really hard to continue on learning native languages. And so for this project, it's called Anadolesky, which means performers in Cherokee. And Jeremy Charles, who works at the Cherokee Film Commission, he kind of put this whole thing together with a bunch of Cherokee artists, and we worked with elders and our tribe to like properly translate our songs into the language so that Cherokee youth would have things to listen to other than hymns.
0: So there, the song that you did is actually your lyrics.
1: Yes.
0: But
1: yes.
0: Translated.
1: Yes. And I actually, it was really nice because I got to work with my great aunt, who is a first language speaker. And so it was kind of like a callback to family a little bit. It was really nice. And we got to do that. And there's actually going to be another record coming out this
0: great.
1: Year. Yeah.
0: I was shocked to read that if this is correct, that there are only 2,000 Cherokee speakers left, mm-hmm. like people who fully, you know, are fluent in language.
1: It's insane. Yeah. And like, there are not many resources to be able to learn the language. Mm-hmm. But thankfully, I live in Tulsa, and that's Cherokee land. So there are a lot of classes and kind of like this project, Language Revitalization. There's a really amazing Cherokee artist called Chuj Mackey, and he does most all of his songs in Cherokee, and it's kind of like Western swing Cherokee songs. He's so good. He's so good.
0: Singing in another language, did you just have to learn from scratch?
1: I had like, you know, known just a few Cherokee words just
0: based on
1: like growing up, but it was incredibly important that we got the pronunciation correct not kind of slurred anything, because it is the way that some people are going to be learning the language and like learning different, just being able to sing in your native tongue is really special. And I'm really grateful that I'm getting to do that. But it's also really important to continue on teaching the language. It's really, really, really important.
0: I wanted to ask about Newport Folk Festival, because you played last year. You know, we go each year and cover it. But I wanted to hear like a first-time artist perspective. What was your experience like
1: at
0: the Newport Folk Festival last year?
1: It was probably one of the best festivals that we had ever played. It was so real. I don't know. Mm-hmm. Real, I feel like, is a good word, because sometimes we play festivals and it's not necessarily the festival, but the people there are just kind of like, oh, this is a cool kids club, you know? Mm. But Newport really felt genuine. And it was just so fun. We played, I can't remember which stage it was, but it was packed outside. I was not expecting that at all. And it was just such a, I don't know, it was funny because we had stayed in this like, 0-star Motel 6 the night before because everything was just so expensive, anywhere close to Newport. So we, it was me, Dakota, and our manager, Trina, who had stayed in this hotel. And we all got up the next morning at like 5:30 in the morning because we had to go to Newport to sound check at 10 and then, you know, all the whole thing. And we just kind of all got up and met at the truck and we were like, you guys have good sleep? All right. And then we just played Newport right after that. It was very humbling, I'd say. Humbling, right. For sure.
0: I gotcha. I would love to hear you do one more before we send you off to get ready for tonight. What would you like to do?
1: I think I'll do Days Getting Darker. Being from Oklahoma, I get to see a lot of the really beautiful parts of it and also a lot of the really dark parts of it. It's like the center of the opioid epidemic and lots of human trafficking and lots of laws that are kind of based in religion that affect people that I feel like not many people think through. And so this song is kind of just about all of that.
0: Ken Pomeroy on MBY Radio.

0: Radio. It's Ken Pomeroy live in the studio. She is performing tonight as part of the Circuit Arts Music Series at the Martha's Vineyard Playhouse in Vineyard Haven. To see all of the shows coming up throughout the summer, a lot of great artists coming to the island this year. You can go to circuitarts.org. It was so nice to meet you. Thank you so much for playing.
1: Thank you so much for having me.
0: That was beautiful.
1: Thank you.
0: Best of luck and have a great show tonight. And I hope you eat something delicious while you're here on the island.
1: Absolutely. Thank you so much.
0: All right. We'll go out on the lunch hour with some music from Warren Haynes. Here's I'll Be the One on MVY.

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MVY Radio. It's Tedeschi Trucks Band, their latest, Future Soul. And Brandi Carlile right before that with The Joke. Our album of the week tomorrow night is going to be the new record from Deer Tick called Coin-O-Matic. Favorite Sons of Providence, Rhode Island have a new album out. It's super fun as always. Some great songwriting on there and just a good, both fun and sometimes angst-filled spirit, but it's fun angst, I think. Deer Tick, tomorrow night, 9 o'clock, Amy Vandeman will play the whole thing for you. Our album of the week's brought to you by Katuit Fresh Market and Reliable RN. During the lunch hour tomorrow, Aurora McGuckin will interview John and Dennis from Deer Tick. You'll get to hear that in the noon hour tomorrow, right here on MVY Radio.

MVY Radio, it's Red Clay Strays and the track called Demons in Your Choir. Elvis Costello, welcome to the working week, and we heard Morning Glory from Subdudes. Our summer concert series is very close. 2 weeks from today is our first show at the Winnetou. Starting 2 weeks on July 7th, every Tuesday and Wednesday, every Tuesday and Wednesday after the 7th through the rest of the summer. Free shows. Tuesday at the Winnetou in Katama here on Martha's Vineyard. Wednesday at Mashpee Commons on Cape Cod. Our first show was with Hawk in the Nest. Hawk in the Nest, Avi is his name, but he plays under the band name Hawk in the Nest. Won a New England Songwriting Competition Award this year. Great young singer-songwriter. Also playing for us this year, Soya Canto, Reed Fail, Anna Yukovich, Peter Halperin, and more. 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The summer concert series is made possible thanks to support from the Winnetou Oceanside Resort, Mashpee Commons, Cape and Coast Bank, Falmouth Toyota, Steeple Street Music Academy, Murdix Fudge, Knockabout Brewery, the Martha's Vineyard Airport, Falmouth Academy, Pink Door Catering, Mashpee Fresh Market, Pathways Arts, the Steamship Authority, and a generous gift from Brenda and Leon Brathwaite. Here's Gillian Welch on MVY.

to get to Candy's room. Had to walk the darkness of Candy's hall. Strangers from the city call my baby's number and they bring her toys. When I come knocking, she smiles pretty. She knows I wanna be Candy's boy.

0: MVY Radio. His name is Jalen Naganda, and that's a track called Doctrine of Love. Springsteen, Candy's Room. Vampire Weekend, Giving Up the Gun, and Look at Miss Ohio, a song from Gillian Welch. MVY Radio's newsletter should be out tomorrow, so look for it in your inbox, and we'll fill you in on some of the things we have going on, give you some links to for things to listen to. 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
1: Beachgoers, clouds will be on the increase today. We'll find the temperature at the beach around 78 degrees. Water temperature checking in at around 70. UV index will be around a 6 or so, but it'll be falling as the day goes on and those clouds thicken up. After 5 o'clock, we've got a chance of showers. A low risk of rip currents for folks headed into the water. Relative humidity is moderate. Offshore, light south and southwest winds at around 5 knots. Wave heights are going to be running about 1 to 3 feet, and the visibility should be around 10 miles. It'll start to fall after 5 o'clock this afternoon as some showers move in. I'm meteorologist Rob Carolyn, and that's your MVY Beach and Boating Report.
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0: WVY Radio. That's Bedouin and her song called Long Way to Fall. Los Lobos, Hearts of Stone, Natalie Merchant, Come On Aphrodite, and Glenn Hansard, Winning Streak. Don't forget about the annual Truth and Joy celebration. It comes up this weekend, 5 to 7 p.m. at the Performing Arts Center at the high school. It's free. They are going to honor Superintendent Richie Smith, who is retiring, and there'll be some student performances and films. Should be a really wonderful community event. Again, it's free and open to all, put together by the Martha's Vineyard Diversity Coalition.
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0: I'm PJ Finn. I'm leaving you for today. Allison Hammond is on the way in. Coming up in the 4 o'clock hour on this Tuesday jam, that's good with Rich Rogers. After 6 o'clock, Bill Narkowitz takes you through the evening. At 8 o'clock tonight, it's the Blues at 8 with New Blues. 9 o'clock tonight is the New England Sound with Matt Smith, artist from all around New England. Jer Bear should have a new Shakedown Stream episode up shortly, and I'll be back tomorrow in the middle of the day. Don't forget, Aurora is going to interview Deer Tick during the lunch hour. All right, you guys, I love you. I'll see you next time around on MVY.

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0: MBY Radio, Will Daly, with Sometimes the Night. Steve Winwood in the set. We had Alabama Shakes. We had Jesse Malin and Bob Dylan starting this 2 p.m. hour off. Hi, darlings. How are ya? Allison here with you. I've got you for the afternoon. I have a mind bender. I have a set of live acoustic covers. I have things to tell you about. We're going to listen to music. And I've got Jam That's Good from Rich Rogers. So there's things happening this afternoon. I know it's raining, and actually it's not. I wish it would. This has been needed for a long time. So let's look at the weather and see how long this will last, and then get right back into some music. Hope you hang out with me. I love your company. 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
0: So, showers and thunderstorms, 72 degrees currently here in West Tisbury. Tonight, evening showers and thunderstorms, followed by partial clearing, patchy fog possible, 65 degrees expected. Lots of sun for tomorrow for our Wednesday, 75. And then Thursday, more sunshine, 75 expected. And then Friday, cloudy showers at times. 73 degrees. Now, we have no marine advisories in effect to report to you in this hour. We have winds south 10 to 20 knots. Our wave heights are 2 to 4 feet. Visibility under 1 mile in any showers or thunderstorms. That's your weather. And now I've got your music. 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

0: MVY Radio, and that's Charlie Crockett with a song called Kentucky Too Long. We had Mary McCabe with I Shall Sing. We had Josh Ritter, and starting this set off was Father John Misty. Hi again, Darren's Allison here with you. So, TikToks. Well, I found three of them on me last night. I don't know where you're living if you're listening not on the island of Martha's Vineyard or Nantucket or Lyme, Connecticut or what have you, but we're in some little bit of trouble here with these ticks. All right, so you may be spending more time outside and you want to be careful. You want to check for ticks. You might be in the woods. Now they're everywhere. They're in the backyard. They're on your pets. They're everywhere. So every Thursday from noon until 1, the Martha's Vineyard Tick Program will be having weekly open office hours where you can ask questions and get some answers. So members of the community can ask questions, share experiences, and learn more about ticks and tick-borne diseases, which now include alpha-gal syndrome. 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So if you want to learn more, just register. 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So once again, Thursday, noon till 1 p.m., TikTok.
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0: MBY Radio, The Stones, The Rolling Stones, In the Stars. And this is an album that's due out in July called Foreign Tongues. This album's amazing. You've got, of course, The Stones. In fact, you even have Charlie Watts on it posthumously, his drum parts. And you have, let me see, Paul McCartney, Steve Winwood, Robert Smith from The Cure, Chad Smith from Red Hot Chili Peppers, and more. Amazing.
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0: MVY Radio. That's Rat Boys with Penny in the Lake. Coldplay in the set. We had Herbie Hancock with John Mayer with a cool song called Stitched Up. We had Bruce Hornsby and Joni Mitchell started the 3 p.m. hour off. I'm looking for something to tell you about here. All right. So MVY Radio presents shows at the Lounge, and Joby Riccio will be at the Lounge, the Daily Brew Coffee House and Lounge. This is in North Falmouth on June 24th. So that's tomorrow. And Allie McGurk is going to be opening for Joby. Fabulous ladies. Then Maggie Rose on August 5th. And then we have David Wax Museum and Lowland Hum on August 22nd. So MVY Radio presents shows at the Daily Brew Coffee House and Lounge. And it's made possible with support from Cape and Coast Bank.
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0: Mind. Alrighty, so I have to change the name of our Mindbenders this week because it's going to actually be, kind of surprising, kind of not. Because in a weird way, some of these aren't surprising, although a little bit shocking. So here is my question for you. Nomophobia is the fear of being without what? N-O-M-O-P-H-O-B-I-A. Nomophobia. The fear of being without what? It's legit. It's a real thing. And I'll give you the... I think maybe it affects a lot of us, most of us, to some degree. All right, I'll give you the answer on the next break. That's your Afternoon Mindbender on MVY.

0: MVY Radio. Suzanne Vega has a new record. It's called Flying with Angels. And Allie is what we just listened to. Avid Brothers in the set. We had Amy Mann. We had Counting Crows. Before that, we had an afternoon mindbender. I told you I kind of changed the theme to kind of surprising, kind of not, because nomophobia is a fear of being without what? Your smartphone. Oh, we have a phobia now. All right, so for many people, the anxiety of being detached from your phone or not having cell service is real. The condition nomophobia stands in for no mobile phone phobia and can cause such symptoms as sweating and shaking, agitation, even breathing difficulties. So research has shown nomophobia can affect up to 73% of people, according to Forbes. That's what I'm saying. I kind of thought, I get a tinge of it. You know, if I'm expecting something, a call or something, that sucks. And left it at home and you have to drive back. And how weird, though, when your purse starts ringing. I guess we get used to things. We acclimate. And now we have phobias when we don't have it because we've over-acclimated. All right, that's the answer to today's afternoon mindbender. I'm going to have another one for you tomorrow. MVY.
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2: This afternoon, there'll be scattered showers and thunderstorms around, though the chance of rain falling back to about 50% by 5 o'clock this afternoon. Temperature at the beach around 72, water temperature 65 to 70 degrees. Relative humidity remains high. There is a low risk of rip currents. UV index is at 2 this afternoon. For the boaters, winds will become southwesterly at 5 to 15 knots. Wave heights will run 2 to 4 feet. We'll run the risk of a few showers and thunderstorms offshore, but the chance will fall to 50% by late this afternoon. Visibility at times under a mile in showers. I'm meteorologist Rob Carolyn, and that's your MVY Beach and Boating Report.
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0: MBY Radio, Locat Connie, Can't Be Wrong. And Living in the USA is the name of the record. Aurora had a great interview with Adam Weiner of Locat Connie. You can find it in the archives, I'm sure. It's wonderful that we get a chance to get out there and talk to these guys. Sometimes they even come into the studio. Sometimes they come in and take over the airwaves. That's what Adam Weiner did the first time he visited. He came in and, took over the playlist. And it wasn't even his music. He was playing like Madonna, things like that that we don't ordinarily play. It was great. So, thinking about Aurora McGuckin, Wednesday, tomorrow, she's going to have her music meeting. It's the last Wednesday of every month, so that would be tomorrow. And what is a music meeting? Well, first of all, it's open to all donors, and it's a really special perk for our friends of MVY Radio. And Aurora, what she does is she plays clips of songs that we're considering adding to MVY Radio's playlist and rotation. But we need your help. 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
1: Support for MVY comes from Ernie Bach Jr., who says June marks the anniversary of Jaws, the movie that helped put Martha's Vineyard on the map more than 50 years ago. Visitors still travel from around the world to see where the iconic film was made.

0: WMVY Radio. I'm with her. And Sing Me Alive is the name of the album, by the way. And Ain't That Fine is this track that we just listened to. And that's live, Davis, California version, by the way. We also had David Gray with White Ladder. We had Neil Young, John Hiatt, and The Grateful Dead, Box of Rain. Oh, let's see if Jer Bear was in. I think I talked about this yesterday, and maybe I've already told you the latest Shakedown stream on mbyradio.org. Jer Bear has a new show weekly, a live show in its entirety of The Grateful Dead. So it is Tower Theater, Upper Darby, Pennsylvania, June 22nd, 1976. Ooh, so he was in. He must have been in last night. 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
1: 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Details on membership as well as all programs at highfieldhallandgardens.org. And also the Sioux County Conservation Board of Hawarden, Iowa. Information on the 24 parks managed by the board can be found at 712-552-1047. That's 712-552-1047.
0: It is Tuesday, so for our rogue treat track, Rich Rogers is bringing us a Jam That's Good track. Enjoy, MBY.
2: Hi, everyone. I'm Rich Rogers, and this is Jam That's Good. We'll be taking a magical journey through the world of the jam band music scene. 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
3: Today on Jam That's Good, we're going to highlight, as some of you may have heard, a fan at a Goose show at Madison Square Garden passed away. So today we're going to pay tribute to 51-year-old Paul Kuker, who fell at the Madison Square Garden show over the weekend. And Goose, you know, they had a show the next day, and they addressed it and, you know, had a moment of silence. And Peter from Goose, this was his statement to the crowd on Sunday. In moments like these, you realize life is so fragile. We're so lucky to have an incredible community here around us. Everybody, if you're struggling with something, please don't be afraid to reach out to somebody in your life or send anybody a message. And Peter did say, please send us a message if you are struggling. We've got to help each other out. Very tragic. Jam community is amazing. You know, not only the Goose community, but the whole jam band community. I've been a part of it for a very long time now, and people are always taking care of each other and looking out for each other. You know, back to the Grateful Dead days, even before that, and up until now with Goose, Fish, and all these other jam bands. Today, we pay tribute to Paul, who passed away this weekend at the Goose show. And they dedicated their Sunday show to Paul, and they kicked it off with this song. It is This Old Sea, right here from Goose, dedicated to Paul Kuker, who passed away this past weekend, right here on Jam That's Good.

That's This Old Sea from Goose. We're dedicating that to the family of Paul Kuker, who passed away at a Goose show this weekend. Very tragic. Please, if you need help, if you're struggling, please reach out to somebody and ask for help. 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
0: Now, once again, for our weather, I mean, thunderstorms are still possible throughout this evening, showers and even thunderstorms, followed by partial clearing, patchy fog possible. Now, tomorrow, lots of sun, 75 degrees expected, more sunshine even for Thursday, 75 again, cloudy and showers at times expected for Friday, 73 degrees. Again, no advisories to report you. Our winds are still south, 10 to 20 knots, wave heights 2 to 4 feet, and our visibility is under 1 mile in any showers or thunderstorms, of course. That's your weather. And now I've got your music. Here's Ben Taylor on MBY.

0: 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That's Milk Carton Kids with Blinded and Smiling. 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
1: 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They arrive each spring as part of their annual spawning season, a tradition older than almost anything on Earth. Pretty amazing to see up close."
2: And also from listeners like Billy, Susie, Thomas, Donna, Pam, Jill, William, Aline, Coop, Barb, Maria, Ken, Artis, Greg and Ellen, and Don, who has loved MVY since the beginning.

0: MVY Radio, Goose with Good To Be. We had Ben Harper in the set. We had The Civil Wars, Mumford & Sons with Sierra Farrell. And starting this 5 p.m. hour off was Ruth Brown with Sweet Baby of Mine. Hello, darlings. I'm going to start winding down, but not yet, because I have a set of live acoustic covers. And I, you know, sometimes as familiar as you are with a song like Old Man from Neil Young, sometimes it's just a slightly different version and really pretty. I don't know how to explain it other than that way, because it's not a cover, so it's not identical to what the original is, and it's not an interpretation where it goes all over the place. So you'll see. So I've got a cover from The Woods, is the name of the artist. And then I've got Old Town Road, Billy Ray Cyrus with Lil Nas. Yes, trust me, it's a great song. And then to wrap it up, another great song. This is Old Crow Medicine Show and Hometown Girl. So your set of live acoustic covers coming right up on MVY.
1: 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Thank you.

0: MVY Radio, a set of live acoustic covers right there, and that's Old Crow Medicine Show with obviously acoustic and also, I believe, live, and it's the name of the song is Hometown Girl. Before that, we had Old Town Road, Lil Nas and Billy Ray Cyrus sounding good together, and starting us off was a version of Old Man from the Woods, a Neil Young cover. Hope you enjoyed that set of live acoustic covers. Amy brings you a different set in the morning, 8:20 a.m., and I bring you yet another different set at 5:20 p.m., Monday through Friday, twice a day on MVY.
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2: Scattered showers and thunderstorms. They'll be tapering off and ending this evening. Temperatures are 70 to 75 as we go through this afternoon. Partial clearing overnight, lows 60 to 65. High pressure is headed our way from the central United States. Tomorrow, we'll see lots of sunshine. It'll be 73 to 78. Tomorrow night, clear to partly cloudy, 60 to 65. Thursday, still under the high. We'll have lots of sunshine. Highs will be near 75. I'm meteorologist Rob Carolyn, MVY Weather.
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0: MVY Radio. I will sign off with that Laura Vieira song called Flying Into Darkness. Bill Narkowitz comes in with your news, your blues. It's Tuesday, so it's New Blues Twos on a Tuesday at 8 o'clock. 9 o'clock, New England Sound. Matt Smith is back every Tuesday, bringing us some fantastic regional and local artists from Cambridge, Mass, and beyond. And I will come right back and give you a quick kiss. Bye-bye.
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0: That's it for me, darlings. Thanks for hanging out with me. Bill Narkowitz up next, and I will catch you tomorrow. 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
1: Good evening and happy Tuesday to you, my friends. Bill Narkiewicz here with you. And we're going to start the evening with the MVY Radio Business Report. A sell-off in big technology companies spread from Asia back to the U.S., pulling stocks lower on Wall Street. The growing likelihood of interest rate hikes coming up this year has helped deflate a massive run-up in AI-related stocks in recent days, as traders worry that the higher rates could hamper economic growth. The S&P 500 fell 1.1% Tuesday. The index is coming off 11 weekly gains out of the last 12, but led largely by tech stocks. The NASDAQ fell 1.5%. Micron Technology slipped 11%. The Dow, which has less weighing on in tech, held up better with a gain of 0.2%. We'll have the MVY Radio Steamship Report and the forecast coming up. 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
1: 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There are no standby lines for vehicles, but you may attempt to book a reservation for a vehicle as late as 1 hour before departure time. Island residents with last-minute travel needs can use the Blue Line in the preferred and excursion programs. The Steamship Authority is reporting slightly choppy seas. Boats are on time between Woods Hole and Martha's Vineyard. The Blue Line in Woods Hole is closed, and there are no cars in the Blue Line in Vineyard Haven. Between Hyannis and Nantucket, boats are on time. 12 cars in standby in Hyannis, 3 cars and 5 trucks waiting on Nantucket. Let's check the MVY Radio evening forecast.
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3: Showers and thunderstorms are going to diminish during the evening hours. It'll become partly cloudy after midnight. By morning, we're 60 to 65. Look for sunshine and a high of 73 to 78 tomorrow. Clear to partly cloudy, 60 to 65 tomorrow night. Sunny, still comfortable on Thursday with temperatures near 75. Offshore, winds are going to become southwesterly this afternoon at 5 to 15 knots. Wave heights will be 2 to 4 feet, the visibility at times dropping under a mile in scattered showers and thunderstorms. I'm meteorologist Rob Carolyn, MVY Weather.
1: Currently, it is 68 degrees in Newport, 69 in Falmouth. In Hyannis, 66, on Nantucket, 70, and here on the Vineyard, 70 degrees in Edgartown. So that's your news and events and things for this Tuesday night. Stay tuned. We've got New Blues 2s coming up on the Blues at 8, and Matt Smith is in at 9 with the New England Sound. Let's get this party going. As my granddaughter would say, let's get this party started. And she's only 5. Holy smokes. All right, my friends, MVY Radio and MVYradio.org. Good evening.

WMBY Radio. Here she is, Carly Simon and Howl, the latest from Carly. Good evening, everybody. Bill Narkowitz here with you on your Tuesday. Thanks for joining us. Yeah, great to hear new music from Carly Simon as I broadcast here from the Carly Simon studio in West Tisbury at the world headquarters of MBY Radio. So glad to be with you this evening. Bill Narkowitz here. We heard Trapped from Bruce Springsteen, and Jesse Wells gave us Wheel. We also heard Dire Straits to start off the 6 o'clock hour. Yes, indeedy. Hope you're doing well. So today wasn't much of a beach day, but maybe tomorrow. And don't forget, you want to find out if it's beachy or not, tune in for the Beach and Boating Report. We do that every day, all day long, starting at 7:50 in the morning. And then starting at 9:40 every 2 hours on the 40 break. And it's a great way to keep up with what's going on outdoors so you don't have to actually do the work yourself. You can actually lay in bed, keep your eyes closed, and we'll tell you what's going on out there so you can make your decisions. All right, that's the MBY Radio Beach and Boating Forecast. 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Right now it's Galactic featuring the one and only Irma Thomas. 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

MVY Radio. Here's I Got You, Tedeschi Trucks Band. We heard Listening to Levon from Marcone and Toad the Wet Sprocket, Fall Down. We also heard Heart of Steel from Galactic featuring Irma Thomas, the Soul Queen of New Orleans. How are we doing, everybody? Bill here with you. We got the summer concert series coming up. We've got so much going on, so many different artists, and we do two concerts a week. They're all free. We'll do one on Tuesdays here on the island at the Winnetou, and then Wednesday night we'll bring the whole shebang over to Mashpee Commons. It starts on the 7th of July, Hawk in the Nest. The next week it's B.L. Patterson and Small Motors. Chris Matthews in there, Peter Halperin, Reed Full, Anna Yukovich, Soli Canto. So a lot of great artists coming your way. And a lot of great supporters for this summer concert series, including the Winnetou, Mashpee Commons, Falmouth Toyota, the Steamship Authority, Cape and Coast Bank, Steeple Street Music Academy, Murdoch's Fudge, Knockabout Brewery, Mashpee Fresh Market, Martha's Vineyard Airport, Pink Door Catering, Pathways Arts, a generous gift from Brenda and Leon Brathwaite, and thank you so much for all that support. Get these concerts in, they're free. All summer long, the summer concert series from MVY Radio. This one's from Sonny War. It's called Cry Baby. 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

0: 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New track from the Avett Brothers, joined by Mike Patton here. We heard Joe Cocker, Let It Be, and Cry Baby, Sunny War. 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

MVY Radio. Here's news track from Grace Potter. It's called Love Me Not. We heard Soulfire from Little Steven, and Wandering Hearts gave us River to Cry. We also heard the new one from Ziggy Marley, Racism is a Killer. And Family Man, James Taylor, starting off the 7 o'clock hour. Not to be confused with Family Man Aston Barrett, who's a different Family Man. That's the Reggae Family Man. If you like reggae music, check us out every Thursday night at 9. Positive Vibrations. It's a whole hour of reggae with some ska and some rock steady and other things thrown in. And we'll do the best we can to jam along with you, my friends. So join us every Thursday, 9 o'clock, right after the blues at 8. And the show is brought to you by our friends at, well, we've got two sponsors now. We've had A.D. Lesnikovska Fine Gardening. They've been our sponsor for quite a while. And now in the summertime, our another sponsor for Positive Vibrations is Coast Fest 2026, coming up first weekend in August. So join us every Thursday, and then the show replays 11 o'clock on Sunday night for the Sunday replay. That's the Positive Vibrations show right here on MVY Radio, beaming out worldwide at mvyradio.org. 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

0: MVY Radio, Riptides from Death Cab for Cutie. We heard Peace, Love, and Understanding from Elvis Costello and Suzanne Vega, Last Year's Troubles. We started the set with Little Feet, One Breath at a Time. Hopefully you were there at the Melody Tent a couple weeks ago. Little Feet on their final 50th anniversary tour. What a spiritual event that was. And what else is going on out there? Well, how about this? There's a long list up. At long last, summer seems to have arrived. Seems? Falmouth Jazz is inviting you to celebrate with some amazing live jazz music. Jazz saxophonist Greg Abate, will perform with pianist Chris Taylor, bassist Todd Baker, and drummer Gary Johnson Saturday, June 27th at the Gallery on Main, 317 Main Street in Falmouth. Doors open at 6 p.m. for the 6:30 show. Tickets and more at falmouthjazz.org.
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0: It is Tuesday. That means we'll have the New England Sound at 9 with Matt Smith. 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

0: MVY Radio. I'm going home. This is Mark Broussard and joined by Joe Bonamassa here. Great stuff. We heard Norah Jones, Be My Somebody, and Fall Like Rain, Martin Sexton. Monrovia started that set, Crooked the Road. Good evening, my friends. Happy Tuesday to you. 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
1: Good evening and welcome to the show, everybody. It's New Blues Twos on the Blues at 8. We're going to start it off with some Tall Richard and the Nighthawks. New album produced by Jeremy Berlin. Check out Johnny Hoy on this track as well. 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